0: get out there. 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Why not? What are you going to lose? Anyway, plenty more hits to come in just a moment. Oh, what have we got? INXS, classic stuff from them on the way. 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

0: There we go. What a throwback. We've got plenty of those throwbacks coming up in the next hour, and also the throwback lunch at midday, thanks to Macca's. That'll be coming up as well. Hey, 11 o'clock, news, sport and weather, not too far away. And these hits coming up too. I know you lie, your lips are moving. Yes, Megan Trainor. Also, let's become a passenger with Alex Warren as well. Those and plenty more on the way on Magic 89.9.
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8: Hi, I'm Phoebe Humphrey. The Coalition is outselling its migration policy today. It follows yesterday's announcement pledging to cut graduate, bridging and student visas to bring net overseas migration down to 100,000 for 2 years. Opposition leader Angus Taylor says the policy is skills focused.
9: We're replacing mass migration with skilled migration. We need the skilled migrants to fill those gaps we have, including in the construction industry, but in other areas, in aged care. We know there are big gaps that need to be filled.
8: Israel's ambassador to Australia has condemned the series of pro-Palestine vigils planned across the country today. Today marks 3 years since the Hamas terrorist attack on Israel that claimed around 1,200 lives. And Hillel Newman has told News 24 today's not the day to take part in these events.
10: Part of the democracy is that people have peaceful demonstrations. But this tells about these people. When they stand in such a demonstration against Israel on the 7th of October, they're standing with a death cult.
8: Death row inmate Krista Pike is awake and speaking after her botched execution. The 50-year-old was rushed to hospital in Tennessee after receiving 2 doses of the lethal injection drug. She was sentenced to death back in 1996 for murder. And major brands are reportedly pulling out of David Jones. The Financial Review reports labels like Country Road, Mimco and Witchery are cutting nearly 100 of their 283 counters in selected department stores. The brands are tipped to start withdrawing from February.
0: Sharky Sports Bar, your front row seat to live sport.
8: In sport, Cam Green has been ruled out of the opening cricket test against South Africa starting on Friday due to an abdominal issue. Coach Andrew McDonald says it's a setback for the all-rounder after a dominant series against Bangladesh in August.
11: We felt like that was it for Cam in terms of breaking through. Now he's got a rehab to go through, but he's a quality player.
8: And in AFL, GWS veteran Stephen Canelio has signed a 1-year deal to remain at the club. The 32-year-old is the last remaining original giant. That's the latest news and sport.
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14: Starting off in Arno Bay, the high tide at 2.29 at 1.39 metres, the low tide at 9.29 tonight at 0.46 of a metre. Over to Tumby Bay, the high tide at 1.49 at 1.42 metres, the low tide at 8.47 tonight at 0.46 of a metre. Sheringa Beach and the high tide at 1.07 at 1.13 metres, the low tide at 7.04 tonight at 0.25 of a metre. And in Port Lincoln, the high tide at 1.39 at 1.26 metres, the low tide at 8.16 tonight at 0.37 of a metre.
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14: Around Port Lincoln and the lower and eastern air peninsula, shaping up to a mostly sunny day with tops around 21 degrees. Light to moderate northeasterly winds throughout the morning, and they'll ease and tend easterly throughout the afternoon. For the latest in weather information, head to magic89.9.com.au.
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0: Lost Frequencies and Callum Scott on Magic 89.9. Where are you now? The ultimate question. I remember that when a bloke I used to work for, he used to call me at home and he'd go, "Brett, where are you?" And it's like, hang on a minute, you just called me at home. Where do you think I am, goose? Anyway, we'll move on from that. School holidays. Headspace has got some great school holiday activities still going on. Today is the 24 Fit session. There's lots of things happening there. You can get moving with fun, energetic group fitness sessions. Gets underway from around about 1:45 at Headspace. So I want to go and check that one out. Tomorrow is Headspace Day, and apparently it's a do-nothing community event. I like the sound of that. It's happening down on the Port Lincoln foreshore. We can grab a beanbag, enjoy some food, and move your body, hang with friends, or simply just sit and do absolutely nothing. Goes on from 2 to 5 p.m. at the Port Lincoln foreshore, so why not? It should be a rather nice day for it. Yeah. And then on Friday is self-defense with a boxing class with Williams Boxing Gym. Yeah, get in touch with Headspace if you'd like to know more, or you can hit us up at the website at magic899.com.au. Just have a look in the community calendar section.
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0: There we go. Good throwback for Kings of Leon. It's You Somebody on Magic 89.9. And speaking of throwbacks, the throwback lunch coming up after 12 o'clock news, sport and weather. Thanks to Maccas.
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13: Hi, I'm Phoebe Humphrey. The construction sector is calling for more detail on the Coalition's migration policy. The plan includes slashing graduate, bridging and student visas to achieve a net overseas migration of 100,000 for 2 years. Master Builders CEO Danita Warne telling the ABC she has reservations about cuts to temporary visa holders.
14: We know that we utilise those in the industry for semi-skilled, unskilled work, and the jury is still out when it comes to determining the impact that the decisions announced yesterday will have.
13: A Queensland dad has been charged with killing his three-month-old son. The baby boy died in Ipswich yesterday after he was brought into hospital last Thursday. A 28-year-old man will face court in Brisbane today. If you or someone you know needs support, contact 1-800-RESPECT. A major ruling when it comes to the Mount Pleasant mine expansion, with the High Court siding with a local residents group, agreeing the project's planning approval needed to take into account climate change effects. It's expected to have national implications for the way project approvals take emissions into account. The US will spend billions of dollars on new shipyards for AUKUS submarines. The subs will be built at a facility in Baltimore. And Sydney has been named Australia's most stressful city for drivers. A new global study by Compare the Market has found the city topped Australia's list, while Adelaide came in second, Melbourne in third. Dublin was named the world's most stressful city to drive in.
1: Ampol Hallett Place. Best takeaway curries in town. Phone orders and takeaway.
13: In sport, another international friendly for the Matildas has been scheduled for later this year. The Tillies will play their second game against Colombia on December 2 in Geelong. The first match is in Canberra 4 days earlier. And Caelan Ponga's free to play for the Kiwis in the upcoming Rugby League World Cup. The Knights skipper taking an early guilty plea over a high shot on Roosters lock Victor Radley in Sunday's grand final to avoid suspension. New Zealand coach Stacey Jones confident they have the squad to go all the way.
5: Really happy with what we got, the balance of the squad, the new guys coming in.
13: That's the latest news and sport.
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0: On west coast waters, an east to northeasterly winds to 15 knots, becoming a variable about 10 knots by the middle of the day, then becoming east to southeasterlies to 15 knots later tonight. Seas below 1 metre, the swell southwesterlies to 3 metres. On central waters, a northeasterly winds to 15 knots, turning easterlies in the early afternoon, seas around 1 metre, the swell southwesterlies to 3 metres, increasing to 4 metres in the west. And on Spencer Gulf waters, northeasterly winds to 15 knots, turning easterlies in the early afternoon, seas around 1 metre. The swell south to southwesterlies around 1 metre, increasing to 2 metres south of Cowell to Wallaroo.
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0: Around Port Lincoln and the Lower and Eastern Eyre Peninsula, shaping up to a mostly sunny day with tops around 21 degrees. Light to moderate northeasterly winds throughout the morning, and they'll ease and tend easterlies throughout the afternoon. For the latest in weather information, head to magic899.com.au.
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1: Thanks to Macca's Port Lincoln.
0: Yes, and thanks to Macca's, introducing the new Nashville chicken range, 100% Aussie chicken with a bold southern flavour. Don't Macca's walk, Macca's run. Get into that one. Now, the Throwback Lunch, I've been putting it out to you to be able to name all 5 songs and artists. If you're finding it too simple, challenge yourself. What year did the songs come out as well? You'll have to do your own research afterwards because I'm not going to do it for you. No. You've got to do something for yourself. I mean, come on. I'm going to give you the first one, though. Jimmy Nail is going to kick off the Throwback Lunch. Thanks to Macca's. It's Ain't No Doubt on Magic.

0: boom, boom, boom. There we go. That's why I don't sing. The Venga Boys wrapping up the throwback lunch. Thanks to Macca's with the Nashville chicken range. We're talking 100% Aussie chicken with bold southern flavours. Don't Macca's walk, Macca's run. Now, of course, those five songs that we had there. Venga Boys, of course, and boom, boom, boom, boom. Crazy Town in there with Butterfly. Underworld going back to the 80s and Underneath the Radar. Delirium and Silence. Absolutely love that song. And Jimmy Nail kicked it off. It's Ain't No Doubt. How'd you go? Did you get 5 out of 5? Did you challenge yourself and guess what year? Well, hopefully you got the right years on them. We'll never know.
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0: Miles Smith and Niall Horan and a Drive Safe on Magic 89.9, the EP's hit music station. And hopefully, if you win this, there'll be a lot of safe driving going on because Lincoln Auto Club and Magic are giving you and two guests the chance to win a one-hour tour around Port Lincoln and surrounds in a 1971 Ford XY Bathurst GTHO Phase 3. It's a lot of words. And I tell you, it's a lot of car as well. To enter, head to the Magic 89.9 Facebook page. It'll be a pinned post. Like and comment with Lincoln Auto Club. It's that simple. And the winner will be announced this Friday, the 9th of October. Now, the prize must be redeemed by the end of October as well. So get around at the Magic Facebook page at Magic 89.9.
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0: 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Caddy Wright Dynamite also coming up right after 1 o'clock news. 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
8: Hey there, I'm Brooke Seychelle. Angus Taylor says aged care workers won't be impacted by the Coalition's migration cuts less than 24 hours after saying some would be. It follows concerns that cuts to temporary visa numbers would affect sectors like aged care and construction. But the opposition leader says the policy would include an additional 100,000 skilled visas.
9: We've created transition arrangements and exemption for health and aged care workers as part of the plan, and this is important. We need to get the people who we need to fill the skill gaps we have in this country.
8: Meantime, the federal government gave Anthropic an early look at its data centre rules. The Nine Papers reports the AI giant was given a draft of the Albanese government's guidelines, but Anthropic says it did not have any influence on final data centre expectations. The Commonwealth plans to make the guidelines mandatory under new AI legislation next year. To the Hunter Valley, where the High Court has ruled in favour of a local residents group in the Mount Pleasant mine expansion case. The major ruling sees the High Court agree that project planning approval needed to take into account the effects of climate change. It's expected to change the way project approvals factor in emissions. And the world's friendliest city is right here on Aussie shores. A new study from international publisher Condé Nast has crowned Melbourne as the friendliest in the world, describing Melbournians as happy people who connect with visitors. Perth also making the top 10, coming in at 6th.
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8: In sport, the Kangaroos are preparing to enter camp ahead of next week's World Cup opener against New Zealand, with Dolphin star Jack Bostock to pair up with Tom Trbojevic on the wing. Coach Kevin Walters says it's what they were selected for, adding he's happy with what Jack brings to the side. And in the AFL, the last remaining original giant has put pen to paper. West Aussie veteran Stephen Cannealo agreeing to a one-year deal with GWS. That's the latest in news and sport.
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1: 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Weather Watch.
12: Mostly sunny skies with tops around 21 degrees and light easterly winds easing into the evening. Tonight stays fine with a mid-low of 11. Tomorrow turns much warmer, heading for 29 with sunshine throughout most of the day before the chance of a late shower or two overnight and fresh northerly winds developing. For the latest weather information, head to magic89.9.com.au.
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0: Where Katie with you. Happy Wednesday. 7th of October, $285 is the jackpot total if you have the $5 note with the number I'm going to give you inside 10 minutes, thanks to our good friends at Boston Bay Diner. Vanessa Amorosi on the way, as well as Ed Sheeran on Magic 89.9.
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1: $285 could be yours today if you have the $5 note with the number we are looking for. 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Here it is for your Wednesday, 7th of October. 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H for Harry. 1-2-0-6-3-7-6-0-7. 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
1: 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Now.
11: Hey there, I'm Brooke Seychelle. There's concerns the Coalition's migration policy would hurt the aged care and construction sectors. The opposition would reduce net overseas migration to 100,000 in the first 2 years of government. Master Builders CEO Danita Wan telling the ABC temporary visa holders help the construction industry.
12: We've got a significant shortage at the moment, around about 140,000 short. Most of that 140,000 is skilled migration.
11: Meantime, One Nation says its migration policies could slow rent increases, saving the average tenant around $54 a week. The party says that sending net migration into negative territory for 3 years would ease pressure on housing and essential services. A leading voluntary assisted dying advocate is calling for barriers to restrict VAD to be scrapped. Andrew Denton, founder of Go Gentle Australia, says a ban on telehealth services for voluntary assisted dying is stopping people in regional areas from accessing the service. Mr. Denton has told the National Press Club the restrictions are now redundant.
13: This ban creates a postcode lottery, disproportionately impacting terminally ill people in rural and remote Australia who cannot manage the travel required for multiple VAD consultations.
11: And Outback Queensland Festival, the Big Red Bash, will hold its final hurrah next year, with organisers saying they're wrapping up after 13 years. The Birdsville event has been a major tourism draw card. However, the festival has been hampered by rising operational costs and weather events.
1: And Paul Hallett Place. Best takeaway curries in town. Phone orders and takeaway.
11: In sport, Jordan Ridley is leaving the hangar. Geelong and Essendon reaching a deal for the defender, which will see him head to the Cats in exchange for the Dons' Jack Bowes. The Bombers also picking up a 2027 first rounder and a 2028 second rounder, while the Cats get pick 60 and a 2028 fourth rounder. And Roosters winger Daniel Tupou has announced his retirement from the NRL. The 35-year-old hanging up the boots as a 300-game one-club player. That's the latest in news and sport.
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0: Mostly sunny skies with tops around 21 degrees and light easterly winds easing into the evening. Tonight stays fine with a mid-low of 11. Tomorrow turns much warmer, heading for 29 with sunshine throughout most of the day before the chance of a late shower or two overnight and fresh northerly winds developing. For the latest weather information, head to magic899.com.au.
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0: on me. Katie Wright, Dynamite. This is the energy we need, isn't it? Bit of old school, bit of 1985, bit of for our Wednesday, 7th of October. Now, the EP is full of hardworking local businesses providing the everyday services and essentials that keep our community moving. 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Thanks to a lot of great local businesses, including IGA Cummins, Dempsey's Saddlery and Food Supplies, Hotel Arno, Lock Tires and Traders, and plenty more. 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

0: 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Happy Wednesday, 7th of October, 3 p.m. is around the corner. New sport weather, tide times on the way. We've got tide times. Take that. Come at us. I got the sillies. I got the Arvo sillies. 3 p.m. around the corner. We'll get you up to date with everything you need to know. 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
14: Hey there, I'm Brooke Seychelle. The acting PM says investigations are underway following the death of an Australian soldier during a training exercise in the Northern Territory this week. Richard Miles says the investigation will take some time, but no stone will be left unturned.
15: We will obviously see the Northern Territory coroner undertake work here as well, as we will Comcare and land capability will also go through an investigation.
14: Meantime, the coalition has slammed the High Court's ruling blocking an expansion of the Mount Pleasant coal mine in the Hunter Valley. In a joint statement, Angus Taylor and Matt Canavan have called the ruling absurd, saying jobs and investment in regional Australia would take a hit. Andrew Denton has called Australia's voluntary assisted dying restrictions redundant. The founder of Go Gentle Australia says the current measures are too restrictive, particularly for patients in regional areas. He's told the National Press Club he hopes these measures will be scrapped.
8: 10 years from now, I hope to describe a country where VAD is no longer stigmatised, where it is explicitly recognised at the federal level, including in aged care, as a legitimate part of end-of-life care.
14: And tourists wanting to visit Victoria's 12 Apostles will soon have to cough up an entry fee and book ahead to see the iconic landmark. Bookings will be required from October 16 when the new visitor centre officially opens, while the entry fee will begin from April. The exact amount visitors will be charged hasn't yet been announced.
1: Sharky Sports Bar, your front row seat to live sport.
14: In sport, Danny Daly has ruled himself out of the running to become Brisbane's next coach. The Lions football manager won't pursue the vacancy left by Triple Premiership mentor Chris Fagan. Senior assistant Cam Bruce is the front runner for the top job. And in the NRL, South Sydney have locked in the future of Brandon Smith, the forward signing an extension with the Bunnies, keeping him at the club until the end of the 2028 season. Utility Talis Duncan will also remain at Redfern for another 3 seasons until the end of 2030. That's the latest in news and sport.
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0: Arno Bay, low tide 9:29 PM. 0.46 metres, high tide 3:38 AM. 1.16 metres, Tumby Bay, low tide 8:47 PM. 0.46 metres, high tide 2:55 AM. 1.16 metres, Sheringa Beach, low tide 7:04 PM. 0.25 metres, high tide 12:34 AM, 0.85 metres, Port Lincoln, low tide, 8:16 PM, 0.37 metres, high tide, 2:24 AM, 1.06 metres.
1: 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Weather Watch.
0: Mostly sunny skies with tops around 21 degrees and light easterly winds easing into the evening. Tonight stays fine with a mid-low of 11. Tomorrow turns much warmer, heading for 29 with sunshine throughout most of the day before the chance of a late shower or two overnight and fresh northerly winds developing. For the latest weather information, head to magic899.com.au.
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0: 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Any song makes me feel like I'm just kind of transported to another place. It's that one, Santa Monica, Everclear, 1996 it was released. But it really gives me those vibes that, like, you know, just like I can imagine just beaches, horizons, lots of the beautiful views we have around our region. Anyway, that's now, I've gone into a total vision space with Everclear. They get me there. Happy Wednesday, 7th of October. Lincoln Auto Club and Magic are giving you and two guests the chance to win a 1 hour a tour around Port Lincoln and surrounds, right? So you could listen to Everclear and really just go on a imaginative journey in, wait for it, a 1971 Ford XY Bathurst GTHO Phase 3. Now, people who know, if you know, you know, are going to get very, very excited about that. To enter, head to Magic 89.9 Facebook. Pinned post, like and comment Lincoln Auto Club. So comment Lincoln Auto Club. It is that simple. The winner will be announced this Friday, 9th of October. So you've got, you know, a couple more days to do it. This Arvo tomorrow. And the prize must be redeemed by the end of October. So that's good. You get to use it pretty soon. That's exciting. That's very exciting. Plenty of tunes on the way. We've got the Biebs, Ella Langley and more on Magic 89.9.
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0: Saturday Night EPs, Hit Music Station. Hope you're having a lovely one. Ash there with Stop the Wedding. Katie Wright Dynamite here. Happy Wednesday, 7th of October. I bet there's some good stories rolling around with our listeners if you've ever stopped a wedding in that dramatic kind of, no, I love them and we're meant to be together kind of thing. And then they turn around and they're like, you know, like in those rom-coms, they're like, oh my gosh, I'm so sorry, but I have to leave you and not marry you. And, you know, those moments. Anyway, I hope you're doing well for your Wednesday, 7th of October. Fuel on the way, as well as the Kid Leroy on Magic 89.9.
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18: Hey there, I'm Brooke Seychelle. The Defence Force has paused the use of the troop carrier involved in the crash that killed an Australian Army corporal south of Darwin. 28-year-old Brendan Hannam died when the vehicle rolled during a training exercise on Monday. Army Chief Lieutenant General Susan Coyle says the vehicle involved was a Supercat troop carrying vehicle.
19: We've paused operational use of that vehicle until the investigation has commenced to understand what, if anything, may be impacted. The vehicle is used in the 1st Brigade and it's also used in our Special Forces units.
18: A young police officer killed in a car crash in Sydney has been posthumously awarded the National Police Service Medal. A funeral for Mia Lay was held today, where it was announced she would receive the award. The 20-year-old was killed when her police vehicle crashed while responding to reports of a car theft last month. The climate change minister has defended the federal government's efforts to attract world leaders to the Pacific Islands for the pre-COP summit. The Prime Minister of Mauritius and the President of Timor-Leste are the only non-Pacific heads of state at the event. But Chris Bowen says there were many leaders attending yesterday.
20: We said we wanted to focus and lift the world's attention on the issues of the Pacific, small island developing states in particular, and I think it ticked that box.
18: On the ABC there. And horror movie fans now have the chance to pick up some movie memorabilia with the axe used by Jack Nicholson in The Shining to go under the hammer in London. It's expected to fetch up to 95,000 Aussie dollars.
17: Ampol Hallett Place. 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
18: In sport, Australia is returning to South Africa for a test series for the first time since the infamous Sandpaper Gate scandal. Steve Smith is the sole member of the suspended trio from 2018, returning to face the Proteas starting on Friday. Coach Andrew McDonald concedes there could be some lingering animosity.
12: I mean, there'll be people that probably dive into that area, and they have worldwide as well. So it's, you know, the crowds in England and here, and, you know, even opposition fans in Australia. So there'll be people that are willing to go down that path.
18: That's the latest in news and sport.
17: He's got your tunes, laughs, and just enough chaos to kickstart your day. 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
0: West Coast waters, winds east to southeast to 15 knots in the late evening. Seas below 1 metre. Swell southwesterly 3 metres. Central waters, winds northeasterly to 15 knots. Turning easterly, seas around 1 metre. Swell southwest 3 metres, increasing to 4 metres in the west. Spencer Gulf waters, winds northeast 15 knots, tending easterly. Seas around 1 metre. Swell south to southwest around 1 metre, increasing to 2 metres south of Cow to Wallaroo.
17: 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Weather Watch.
0: Mostly sunny skies with tops around 21 degrees and light easterly winds easing into the evening. Tonight stays fine with a mid-low of 11. Tomorrow turns much warmer, heading for 29 with sunshine throughout most of the day before the chance of a late shower or two overnight and fresh northerly winds developing. For the latest weather information, head to magic899.com.au.
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0: 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In Excess there with Original Sin. Now bring your kids to work. It is school holidays. So many of us are doing that. I myself have done that. I've got my 11-year-old opposite me. G'day, Leo.
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1: 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And then after that, we have Shackles from Mary Mary.
0: Nice one. Thank you, Leo. 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He's my little 11-year-old radio boy in training. 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

0: 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Katie Wright, Dynamite with you. I'm here with my son. 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It's the school holidays. G'day, Leo.
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0: Magic 89.9 Republic with I Ain't Worried. Hope you're doing great. Katie Wright, Dynamite with you, rolling through your workday, almost about to wrap the show. I'm here with my kid because it's school holidays.
1: Hello.
0: His name's Leo.
1: I'm 11 years old.
0: Yeah, getting him to just reset that, just in case you've just turned on your radio station. He's like, Mom, why do I have to keep telling him? Hey, I'm out of here. Be back tomorrow from 1 to 5. Leo might or might not be back on air for a little bit. Hey, Leo?
1: Maybe.
0: Maybe. We'll see how he goes. He's not getting paid for any of this. After 5, Will and Woody will take care of you. What tunes are on the way, Leo?
1: We have 1 week from the band name that I'm not going to say because it's sort of inappropriate for kids who might be listening to this radio station. It's been 1 week since you looked at me.
0: Threw your eyes in the air and said you're crazy. Should I say it? Nah.
1: No.
0: Nah. Like 1 week.
1: And then we have Stella Lefty with Boston. Those two songs.
0: Yeah, those two, right after the 5 p.m. News, sport and weather on the Eyre Peninsula's hit music station.
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14: Hey there, I'm Brooke Seychelle. A Labor frontbencher has called Angus Taylor's dismissal of criticism from business groups on his migration plan extraordinary. Small Business Minister Anne R. Lee tells the ABC the opposition leader isn't listening to Australia's business community.
15: In those communities, they don't see immigration as a left or right, progressive or conservative political ideology. They don't just want migration, they need migration.
14: Meanwhile, the acting Prime Minister says no stone will be left unturned in the investigation into the death of an Australian soldier. 28-year-old Corporal Brendan Hannam was killed and five others injured in a vehicle rollover south of Darwin on Monday. Richard Miles says work is underway to determine what went wrong.
9: We need to be making sure that every lesson that can be learnt from this incident is learned.
14: It comes as the Defence Force paused the use of the troop carrier involved in the fatal crash. Overseas, Indonesian authorities are warning Aussies to behave in Bali after a number of Australians were involved in a wild brawl in North Kuta last week. A video of the incident has gone viral, leading locals to call for Aussies to be banned from Bali. And while it's still 11 weeks away, we're being urged to start thinking about our Christmas mail already. Australia Post says regular mail needs to be at the post box by December 21. And express post by December 22. Presents headed overseas need to be sent off by December 15 to ensure they arrive before Christmas Day.
13: Sharky Sports Bar, your front row seat to live sport.
14: In sport, the Brisbane Lions have confirmed the process to appoint the club's next head coach following the retirement of Chris Fagan after 10 seasons at the helm. Lee Matthews and former Australian basketball coach Phil Smith will join three Lions execs on the selection panel. And in rugby league, a foot injury has ended Roosters star Lindsay Collins' World Cup campaign before it even had a chance to begin. Another Lindsay will instead take his place with Panthers' Lindsay Smith joining the squad. That's the latest in news and sport.
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13: 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Weather Watch.
0: Mostly sunny skies with tops around 21 degrees and light easterly winds easing into the evening. Tonight stays fine with a mid-low of 11. Tomorrow turns much warmer, heading for 29 with sunshine throughout most of the day before the chance of a late shower or two overnight and fresh northerly winds developing. For the latest weather information, head to magic89.9.com.au.

0: Will and Woody, hope you're having a wonderful drive home. Hey, the Harry Styles tickets continue today, Woods.
1: Yes.
0: For the person who can get the most cans in, can you hear it? That's happening in about half an hour's time. But look, there's only 10 weeks of the show to go, mate. So we're jumping in the time machine, playing some of our favourite bits from the show over the last decade. Stick around.
2: Our EP Joe is going to be coming in the studio after this song to bring up one of her favourite moments. Any clues, Joe, as to what it is?
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0: My favourite,
3: yeah, you guys loved
0: my favourite content. It's Will and Woody. 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

0: Hope you're having a wonderful drive home, Woods. We've only got 10 weeks of this show to go, so we are jumping in the time machine.
1: We're going back.
2: Let's go back in time.
1: Going back in time. You telling me you built a time machine?
3: Okay, our EP Joe is in the studio with us. Joe, you've picked a moment to step back into today.
4: Yes, and we've executed this moment twice, and I think you guys had even done it before I joined you. So this was the first thing that I ever got given on the Will and Woody show to work on and to produce for you guys.
3: Okay.
4: And I was actually a fan of it. In previous radio lives too, when I had worked on other shows and I'd heard you do it, and I thought it was awesome.
3: Yeah.
4: And so the first bit of audio that I'll play you will take you back to earlier in the year when we did it for the second time.
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7: This time we're swapping from book to bling, attempting to trade Paris's old psychology textbook all the way up to a shiny new engagement ring.
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9: Michael, we're gonna take the frame. We're taking the frame.
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7: 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I think it's a great trade.
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7: then upgraded to a vintage film camera.
12: We're going the camera, Sam. 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
10: About $200-$300 for it.
7: That's a good buy.
5: And
8: got a couple of signed Taylor Swift CDs.
7: Here we go.
8: Two of them are from The Life of a Showgirl, and one of them is from the Tortured Poets collection.
7: Yvonne, what do you want to give us for the signed Taylor Swift CDs?
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7: Gee whiz.
3: That's worth $5,000 now.
12: Yvonne, we'll take the snake.
2: You're not taking it home, mate.
7: Just saying, I'll keep it warm. And then suddenly, what do you want to give us, David?
10: I want to trade you some scratchies that I was told to buy from a psychic that I've seen at a market last week.
7: Whoa, unscratched, David?
2: Wow.
10: They're unscratched, yeah.
2: I think I know which one I want, and I think you know which one we want.
7: Should we say it at the same time?
2: Yeah, yeah.
7: Okay,
2: yeah,
7: three, two, one. Scratchies.
12: Yes!
7: Okay. Hey, David, we want the scratchies, mate.
10: Yeah, sweet ass.
7: You've got a snake.
11: Do we scratch the scratchies?
7: Or do we leave them unscratched?
11: We're effectively saying who wants a piece of paper.
2: What would you like to offer for the psychic-endorsed scratchies?
8: I've got a signed limited edition by Michael Goddard. It's actually from Las Vegas.
2: Oh, God.
8: Probably worth $3,000-$4,000 at least.
7: Lee, you've just got yourself a handful of scratchies, my friend.
11: A limited edition print by artist Michael Goddard.
7: Yeah, I don't know who that is, but we swap that for, drumroll please,
12: a diamond ring.
11: Unfortunately, though, it wasn't really the kind of ring Paris was looking for.
14: A big oval diamond.
7: Yeah, great.
3: It's good to know.
7: So now we have to think outside the box or
11: the packet. Woody almost traded our ring for a potato chip that looked like a bird.
13: I pulled out a chip and it is in the shape of a bird. It's like Michelangelo etched it out himself.
7: I think deal. Because if it looks phenomenally like a bird, there are people that will want this. This is rare.
2: Reading a text here saying, you guys have plenty of time. Get more caller. Chip, no.
11: Now, just traded a lesser diamond ring for $9,000 worth of new outdoor pavers, Woods.
7: So trade with us.
11: If your engagement fell through and you want to renovate your yard.
7: Eliza, you have just informed us that you're keen on the tiles and pavers.
15: Yeah.
7: And you are offering us, and we've just seen a photo of this, an engagement ring.
15: Yeah.
7: Not.
15: I think it's a good deal.
7: But the relationship has broken down. And again, I'm really sorry to hear that. It must be hard because we're obviously talking very giddy and excited. But obviously, sorry about the breakdown of the relationship there, Eliza.
2: Yeah.
15: It's okay. I rang you. It's all good.
2: That is true. At the end of the day, you did call us.
7: Eliza,
12: we'll make a trade.
7: We'll make a trade, Eliza.
2: Anywhere from $10,000 to $35,000.
7: Holy moly! Paris's partner,
16: who's also named Paris.
17: You've done it. This is unbelievable. Wow.
12: Well done, everyone. Well done, round of applause. Wow, what 3 weeks of trading. We could have a $30,000 cash from a psychology textbook.
7: We're freaks of this.
12: From a psychology textbook.
7: I know, mate.
12: What it was.
7: Unbelievable.
3: It's a great bit.
4: It's a great bit, but just reliving it, like not to lift the veil too much on the secrets of commercial radio. God damn, it's so hard to execute from an off-air perspective. Like the producers behind the scenes, you have people like reneging on deals, complaining because like it's just so hard.
3: The first time we did it, maybe I'll tell the story up next. But we ended up with a yacht, and what ended up happening to that yacht could never go on air. Until now. Let's go to a song.
12: Good time.
3: We'll tell the story about what happened to you.
12: What are they going to do, fire us? It's Will and Woody.
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0: Will and Woody, only 10 weeks of the show to go, so we're going back in the time machine, everyone.
1: We're going back.
2: Let's go back in time.
1: Going back in time. You built a time machine?
3: So we're talking about the swap meets that we've done on this show. I think we've done it 5 times? Over 8 years?
0: Oh, the brass love it.
4: Yeah, it's a great...
0: Well, because it's free, for starters. No dollars. Yeah, just swapping free. Other people's stuff. And they're great story arcs.
4: I mean, training from a book
0: all the way to an engagement room, putting the proposal on, that was lovely.
4: And then 2025, we had Peanuts to Paris, which we probably don't need to play the montage that, as we heard in the last break, it is like 4.5, 5 minutes of audio. But it's the same gist.
0: This one's only 1 minute, actually.
4: Oh, is that right?
3: Yeah,
0: play it. What's this? Which one is it?
1: Woody's swap meat. Here's everything we've traded so far.
3: Chicken eggs.
5: A refrigerated dog water bottle.
0: It's a trade.
6: I want to trade a remote control tractor.
0: We're going to take the remote control tractor, mate.
7: I've got a 350 brand new surfboard in a thermo bag.
8: I have a kayak here that I want to get out of my garage.
0: Deal, trade.
8: A Hyundai Tucson, 2009. Oh. Got a name. Her name is Lucy.
0: Lucy, okay.
3: Wow.
0: You've got yourself a trade, mate.
9: My Jeep Grand Cherokee.
0: Here we go. Another car.
9: To return tickets to Japan. Not Paris, but close enough.
0: How much did you pay for the tickets to Japan?
9: We paid $1,600, including luggage.
0: Oh my god, we've gone backwards a lot.
10: I've got a motorcycle. It's called a Paso XF 300. It's brand new, baby.
0: Oh, wow.
3: Hey, Henry, we'll take the sexy motorbike, my friend.
1: And now we've got
11: 300,000 Virgin Australia points.
0: It goes to Paris. Crazy.
3: Yeah. It really is an awesome bit.
4: It's so much fun and everyone gets involved, which is the best bit. Like...
3: Yes.
4: Yeah.
0: Although, as you pointed out before, the big problem is that essentially the producers double as like a postal service and there's a lot of logistics. We actually end up... There's a mobility scooter here in the office, which has been here for 8 years. This is from our first swap eight years ago.
4: Exactly.
0: It still works, by the way. That was a good trade. We just can't get it out of here.
4: Well, we'll take that with us.
3: Well, yeah, bloody oath we will. We own that.
0: There was a surfboard kayak thing that was...
4: here for ages.
0: Is it still here?
3: No, I think Huggy took that.
0: I love that.
4: I also learned early on to, like, I think I was trying really hard to actually facilitate the trades for the listeners because, obviously that's why everyone wants to get involved. But there comes a point where, like, you've got Jim calling you at 9 p.m. on a Friday being like, Jeep Cherokee. And you're like, brother, you know what? It's probably like a health and safety thing. Like, it's a good thing you don't have it. Like, I don't know if it's going to blow up the first time you turn it on. Like, do you know what I mean?
3: It's a national show. Like, moving a Jeep Cherokee from one side of the country to the other side of the country.
4: Yeah. It's free for the business. So, like,
0: yeah, we've got no dollars.
4: The business is not
0: to move
4: for that.
0: Cars.
4: Yeah, no.
0: You're in logistics for, because we do it for a while.
4: Yeah.
0: It's a whole month.
4: Oh, like, even longer if it goes for that long. Like, we're kind of at the mercy of the bit.
0: Whatever
4: like, if
0: we
4: it goes,
0: get.
4: If it takes longer to actually.
0: That's also a funny part of doing it is knowing, like, we get a great item come in and Woody and my eyes light up and then looking at you guys going, don't take that.
4: Don't take the car.
3: How much did it cost us to send a snake interstate?
4: So the cost of the snake, I think although the listener told us it was worth a certain amount, I can't remember.
3: The listener said $800. They bought it for $800.
4: And then we got it valued and it was, I think, maybe like $250.
3: Yeah, it was
4: and
3: in pretty bad shape.
4: To cart it interstate, to get it from here to Queensland was, I think, like $2,500.
3: So it doesn't cost the company a thing.
4: Luckily, Glowbird, who we love so much, come on board and give us a thing called a production budget, which helps us do those things.
3: But I did say before the song, there was our first ever swap meet ended in horrific areas, and we've never actually told this story on air. But
0: we were banned from telling this story on air, and maybe we still are, but I like where you're going.
3: I think we just have to. Everyone deserves to know. So effectively...
4: But did they make you sign something saying you wouldn't tell it, or...?
0: No, the content director just sat it down and said, never mention that.
4: Oh, well, he's gone now, so...
3: Exactly right.
4: Same as us.
3: Yeah. Play on, baby. Yeah, we're all leaving. Play on. So we swapped from, I think it was anti-wrinkle cream...
0: Yep.
3: ...to a yacht.
0: Yeah.
3: Right? So we got the yacht, which was wild, okay?
0: Not just any yacht, like a 40-foot yacht.
3: Yeah.
4: Yeah, that's insane.
0: Sitting in the Sydney Harbour.
3: I flew.
4: Yeah, and you guys are in Perth at this stage, right?
0: No, this is here.
4: Oh, sorry.
3: This is out of here. So I flew to go and see the yacht and then surprise you on the radio show.
0: Yeah, you called me from the yacht.
3: And I was nude on the yacht popping champagne. Like, it was a great moment.
0: Yeah.
3: Anyway, I also realised that the yacht was in horrific shape. Like, yeah. it had bird crap all over it. It was lucky that it wasn't sinking. Like, it looked
4: as awful. The things that people are willing to give us often are, like, in the worst condition. Yeah. Fair enough.
3: And so then I realised that, so I was celebrating, obviously, and then the company realised that, okay, we've taken on board this yacht in a beautiful location. The mooring for the yacht was like a monthly fee of thousands of dollars.
4: Of course.
3: So that's why these people, like, couldn't believe it. They were like, we want to get rid of it because this is costing the family so much money, right?
0: Yeah.
3: So then all of a sudden the company was responsible for paying for this mooring. And then we were like, how do you even get rid of a boat? It's incredible.
0: And we tried to wiggle out of it, but I'm pretty sure he was a cop, wasn't he? He was a cop.
3: So
0: he was
3: like,
0: I'm a cop.
4: No dice.
0: You've made legal trade with me and like, no way.
4: Oh my God.
3: And he was like, where's my Volkswagen?
0: Yeah.
4: Oh my God, that is my worst nightmare.
0: Yeah.
4: No way.
3: So this is where things get interesting. So there was a little bit of brainstorming going on as to what we do with the yacht. And now I never saw this.
0: Yeah,
3: I didn't.
0: It's really good. Though.
3: I never saw this. But
4: you were involved in the brainstorming of what to do.
0: All happened offline, and it just went to ground for months.
4: Yeah,
0: like, and we found out that there were just high end conversations going on about this.
4: Yeah,
0: at the highest level.
4: Hilariously,
0: like the CEO being sat down, being like, "Look, the drive show is swapped for a yacht. we're hemorrhaging cash to keep this thing moored in the harbour. It barely floats. Yeah. We need to do something with it."
4: Yeah,
3: every time we brought it up, people would just like shush it off, like, "No, don't worry about the yacht. Don't worry about the yacht." It's all very confusing. Anyway, I think we got one particular person a little bit drunk one night, responsibly.
0: Yeah.
3: And then they revealed that apparently the yacht had been taken out into the deep blue sea and blown up.
4: And that's not a euphemism.
0: No. They sank it.
3: It's the bottom of Davy Jones' locker. Magic 89.9.

0: Will and Woody. Hope you're having a great drive home. 10 weeks of the show to go, guys. So plenty of Can You Hear It? Can you hear it?
1: Alrighty, playing first up and back for a third time in 3 days is Chase. Chase, welcome back.
2: How are you, mate?
1: Hey, I'm good. Be honest, how much have you been practicing this game, given that the Harry Styles tickets have been stripped off you twice?
2: I had a few beers last night, so hopefully that counts.
1: Okay, were you closing your eyes and opening the can?
2: No, I wasn't, mate, but okay. Probably would have been a good idea, to be honest.
1: I think it definitely would have been, but look, let's see how you go. Ken?
2: I'm Ken.
0: We know you're Ken, Chase. I love that about you, mate. Yeah. I love that about you.
1: Ken number one, here it is.
2: Ooh. Is that soft drink?
0: Yes, Chase.
1: Good, Chase.
2: Oh, here we go.
1: Good. So it's worth mentioning, if people haven't heard Chase, 2 days in a row, he's got stranded on one can.
0: Yeah, he's got the one.
1: Still almost got the tickets from one can. Let's see if we can get you two, Chase. Here we go.
2: Let's go. Soft drink?
1: Chasey, my boy!
0: He's back.
2: Let's go.
1: Let's go. He's all right. Back. That's two cans. That's two cans in a row, mate. Let's move straight onto the third can. Here we go.
2: Beer.
0: Chase.
1: Here we go.
0: Wow.
1: Here we go, Chase.
0: I mean, you've been listening to this a lot. You've had more chances to play this game than anyone else, so I'd be disappointed if you weren't doing well today, mate.
2: I appreciate it, lads.
1: Okay, here's can number four, and a very hard number to
0: can
1: beat.
0: Can three, right?
1: I reckon. No, can
0: You're
1: four.
0: You're kidding.
1: Can four.
2: That's beer.
1: And you're stuck on three there, Chase. You're stuck on three. Mate, it's a good number. It is a good number. It's going to be hard to beat. So someone has to get more than three to steal the Harry Styles tickets off you. The first up is Leanne. Leanne, can you do it?
3: Hopefully, yes. I'm all ready for it.
1: All right. Here's can one.
3: Beer?
1: Nice, Leanne.
0: Good for you, Leanne.
1: Really
0: good.
1: Good
0: for you.
1: Really good. Let's move on to can two.
3: God. Beer again?
1: Yes, good, Leanne. Oh, Chase. Oh, Chase is feeling nervous. Okay. We're going to go to can number three, Leanne. Let's go.
3: Soft drink.
1: And that is correct, Leanne.
0: Oh,
1: that is correct.
0: Good for you, Leanne.
3: Oh,
1: you have tied it up. You have tied it up with Chase. We have discussed previously, though, given that Chase got the three cans first, he currently still has the tickets.
3: Yeah, given but he's had three chances at it. Like, come on.
0: No, he's the man in front.
1: He's the man in front.
0: You're
1: getting the fourth can, Leanne. You're getting the fourth can. Don't worry, Leanne. You're getting the fourth can. But currently, currently Chase still has the tickets in his hot little hands.
0: You got to get 40. You got to beat him. You can't equal him. He's the worst player we've ever had. Yeah, he needs all the help he can get.
1: I can't believe you got three.
3: Leanne, yes.
1: Leanne, are you ready for your fourth can?
3: I am.
1: Here it is.
3: Soft drink.
1: Chase hangs on. Chase hangs on. That was a beer.
0: Oh, Leanne.
1: Sorry, Leanne.
0: Leanne, do you like Pokemon or movie tickets?
3: Movie tickets.
0: Okay.
3: Not a bit old for Pokemon, but yeah.
0: I just know if you had kids or something, but you can have double pass to go and see Verity. The must-see new thriller with Anne Hathaway. Go again.
1: Oh, say it again.
0: Let's go.
1: It's better the second time.
0: No, Leanne, sorry. We'll give you... That's unfortunate. we'll give you a brick. Do you know what a brick is?
3: No.
0: She doesn't like brick.
3: Gold?
0: A brick is no, it's not a gold brick. It's like a one of those things that you use to block yourself out of your phone if you caught doom strolling. They're really cool.
1: It's not doom strolling, mate. It's doom scrolling.
0: You gotta stop correcting me.
1: I like doom strolling, mate. That's really, it's just really gently doing it. Really
0: meandering.
1: It's a doom stroll. That's really good. Okay, Belinda, the situation is this. Chase still has the Harry Styles tickets. You will need four cans in a row to steal it off him. Are you ready to go?
3: Okay, ready to go.
0: Doom strolling.
3: Beer.
1: Who the hell whispered that to
0: you? Yeah, who's in the car? Yeah, we don't.
1: What's that?
3: Sorry.
0: We're happy for a team player, but you've got to reveal them.
3: Oh, my daughter. We play this all the time in the car.
0: Okay, what's your daughter's name? What's your daughter's
3: Taylor.
0: Name?
3: Taylor.
0: Oh, good day, Taylor.
1: You can. Oh, well, Taylor. How old are you, Taylor? How old are you?
4: 11.
1: Wow. Well, you've nailed it. That was absolutely a beer. I don't know how you know.
0: Oh, Dad might have cracked one around her.
1: Sure.
4: I can tell the difference.
0: She also listens to the game. So,
4: listen to the show all the time.
0: Yeah, she's on it.
1: Okay.
0: Taylor's on it.
1: Well done, Taylor. You've got one can in a row. I'm assuming these tickets are for you as well, Taylor.
4: Yeah.
1: Okay. Do you just want to play, Taylor? No, we're not allowed, apparently. Sorry.
5: You wouldn't let kids guess beer or soft drink, ever.
1: Absolutely not. Sorry, Taylor. And if we ask again, you're over 18. All right, Belinda, you ready to go?
3: Yes, ready to go.
1: Okay, here's can number two.
3: Beer.
0: Oh, it was a soft drink.
1: Sorry, guys.
3: Oh, God.
1: Sorry.
0: Hey, guys, you can have the Pokemon, though. Yeah. Taylor, do you like Pokemon?
4: Kind of.
0: Do you like Pokemon?
1: It's a Polaroid camera.
0: Oh, you get a Polaroid camera. Limited edition Pokemon Polaroid camera. Polaroid celebrates 30 years of Pokemon with 9 special edition pieces. There you go, mate. That's for you.
1: Do we have time for one more or are we giving the tickets to
0: Chase? I don't
1: want
0: to give Chase the tickets.
1: Okay, we've got one more. Let's go to Charlotte here. Charlotte, you've got to get four to steal the tickets off Chase because Will and I find it funny.
0: We're going to keep playing until someone beats him.
1: Are you good to go, Charlotte?
6: Ready and can't wait to beat Chase.
0: Yeah, good. That's the attitude.
1: Here we go.
6: Soft drink.
0: Oh, it's a beer.
1: It's a beer. I don't think we can have another player, unfortunately. Chase, you've got the tickets, mate. Well done.
2: How are you?
0: Oh, he's cut out. He can't claim them. Oh. It's a travesty. Yeah. Oh, no. Yeah. Hey, JC, the tickets are yours, mate. Congratulations. You got it.
2: Thanks,
0: you got it, Harry Styles. Third time lucky. It's been very fun torturing you,
2: appreciate it.
0: No, I appreciate you, worries. Mate. Appreciate it. I feel like we're on the work site. Appreciate it, mate. Appreciate it, mate.
2: Legend.
0: Good on you, Chasey. Have a good one, mate. You're going to go and see Harry Styles. Harry Styles, Together live in Australia, playing 6 huge stadium shows starting November 2026, including the 4th and final Melbourne show. Tickets and info, livenation.com.au to go and see the big Harry. Strut his stuff, and he struts, doesn't he? He's got a little strut about him.
1: Can move.
0: Does it all.
1: Yeah.
0: Does it all. Very sexy boy.
1: Ooh, very short shorts. I like it.
0: Short shorts. He does it all. He does the dresses. He does everything.
1: I like it.
0: Beautiful boy. What did I say? Livenation.com.au if you're still going to go and see the big
1: fella. I think he broke 3 hours when he ran a marathon recently. Very fit boy.
0: Fit boy?
1: Fit boy.
0: Good boy.
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17: Hi there, I'm Rana Hussein. A bumper fortnight awaits the Australian women's cricket team. The Aussies face Bangladesh in 3 one-dayers in Brisbane from Friday before heading to Sydney for 3 T20s against New Zealand. Veteran Elise Perry says they're embracing the challenge.
18: There's another really exciting opportunity for the team. Really lovely to kick off the summer in Brizzy.
17: And the Matildas are heading to Geelong for the second leg of 2 upcoming friendlies against Colombia on December the 2nd. Canberra hosts the opening clash on November 28th.
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0: Hey, it's Will and Woody. Hope you're having a great drive home. The quiz is around the corner. We're jumping in the time machine very shortly as well, because only 10 weeks of this show left, guys. So get around it, which is what we're doing right now. Come on, phone alone.
1: Will and Woody's phone alone.
2: So you're calling us now, trying to convince us that you are in the car with someone else. We decide, is someone actually there or are you just putting on a voice?
0: Great bit, Woods.
2: Taylor has called us. Taylor, who are you in the car with?
3: I'm in the car with my dad.
2: Your dad? What's your dad's name?
3: My dad's name's Matt.
2: Matt, okay. Where are you and dad off to?
3: I'm dropping my dad home.
2: Okay, beautiful. I'd love to talk to Daddy Matt. Chuck him on the phone. Yep.
3: All right. G'day, guys.
2: G'day, Matt. Why have we got our daughter driving us home?
3: Lost my license during driving.
2: Oh, well, we don't condone that at all.
3: Obviously. Absolutely not.
2: That's for you're a naughty boy.
3: Yeah.
2: Whilst I'd love to keep talking to you, Matt. Obviously, that's just you, Taylor.
3: Pardon me?
2: It's just you in the car, Taylor.
3: Yeah, I've got my kids in the car.
0: Good on you, Taylor. Oh, you got the kids in there. You're going for the DUI gang. And
2: you just love it. You gotta love that. What's drink driving, Mum? Harry, who are you in the car with?
4: Oh, hi, I'm with my brother.
2: Your brother, okay. What's your brother's name?
4: Sam,
2: okay. Older or younger?
4: A year younger.
2: Younger, okay. Chuck Sam on the phone.
4: Yeah. Hello?
2: G'day, Sam. Where are you and your big brother off to?
4: We're coming home from work.
2: You both work together?
4: Yep.
2: What are you working?
4: At a hospital.
2: Okay. Doctors? Couple of doctors?
0: No, you just said they were.
4: Soon to be doctors.
2: Soon to be doctors? So doctors in training?
4: No, not actually.
2: Not actually.
4: We work with doctors. Yeah, we work with doctors.
2: Nurses?
0: No, they might just be like orderlies or something, or security guards. There's lots of people that work at a hospital.
2: What's your role at a hospital?
4: We're working in my theater, doing inventory and stuff like that.
0: Oh, wow.
2: Inventory, nice. So, like, counting the scalpels.
0: Let's stop.
2: Guessing
0: what other job you could do in hospital.
2: Save it
0: for tomorrow, mate. Great phone up.
2: That sounds legit, though. He knew everything about a hospital, it sounds. Can I hear from Harry again, please?
4: Yeah, I'll put him on. Yeah, Max.
2: Hello, mate. Okay, so you're the older brother.
4: Yes.
2: Slightly higher pitch. But, you know, that happens. Do you also work in inventory at the hospital?
4: No, I'm just doing, like, admin stuff.
2: You're doing admin? Your brother's doing inventory?
4: Yeah.
0: How'd you end up working at the same place?
4: Our mum works there.
2: God, the whole bloody family works at the hospital. Yep. Does your dad work there as well, Harry?
4: No, he doesn't.
2: Ah.
0: Great question.
2: Okay, can I hear from Sam one more time, please?
4: Yep. Hello?
2: Hey, Sam, why doesn't Dad work at the hospital? Where does he work?
4: Oh, I couldn't tell you, to be honest.
2: Oh, fair enough. Okay. Sorry, I'm realising why that was a bad question.
4: No, that's all right.
2: No, yep, my bad.
0: Get us out of here.
2: Did not pick up on the cues. Do you know what,
0: Get us
2: Will?
0: Out
2: I reckon
0: of here.
2: They're real.
0: You that's reckon where the
2: I'm
0: boys?
2: That's, and maybe I'm just thrown by my bad line of questioning.
0: Either way, I think we need to have a guess at some stage.
2: Harry and Sam, we think you're real boys.
4: Yeah, we are.
0: Yes, the fellas.
2: Sorry boys, about that question.
0: Boys,
4: it's all good.
0: For the entertainment, you can both have a Pokemon Polaroid camera. There you go. Enjoy.
4: Perfect. Thank you.
0: No worries, fellas. Great stuff, thanks fellas. So much. Limited edition Pokemon Polaroid cameras. Polaroid celebrates 30 years of Pokemon with 9 special edition pieces. The quiz is up next and 10 weeks of this show to go. So we're going to be jumping in the time machine on the other side. It's Will and Woody.
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15: Hey there, I'm Brooke Seychelle. Australia's Small Business Minister says our regional communities would take a hit from the Coalition's new migration policy. And Ali tells the ABC our regions rely on migrants to work in their communities.
16: The business community here is speaking up on behalf of small businesses and particularly small businesses in the regions. This is not theoretical, it's not hypothetical. This is something that will have a devastating impact on those businesses and on those regions.
15: The Nationals leader has slammed Aussies taking part in pro-Palestine gatherings today on the third anniversary of the October 7 attacks. Around 1,200 people died in a Hamas terrorist attack in Israel in 2023. Matt Canavan telling Nine it's inappropriate.
17: Look, I understand we can't stop people being stupid in this country, but we can all turn the other way. We, as a welcoming people in this country, can reject this kind of hate. I certainly do.
15: A young police constable killed in a horror crash while on duty last month has been posthumously awarded police honours at her funeral. Constable Mia Lay receiving a National Police Service Medal during a farewell in Sydney today. To the US, where attorneys of death row inmate Krista Pike are seeking a court order to preserve evidence after her botched execution. The 50-year-old is awake and speaking almost a week after surviving a failed execution attempt. And the ban on credit card surcharges seems to have already been passed on to coffee lovers. Some cafes have increased their prices by 10% since the ban came into effect last Thursday.
14: Ampol Hallett Place. Best takeaway curries in town. Phone orders and takeaway.
15: In sport, Collingwood has nabbed Adelaide legend Ben Hart as an assistant coach. It will be his second stint at the Magpies as an assistant. He was with the side under Nathan Buckley between 2012 and 2016 before moving to Greater Western Sydney at the end of 2022. And four-time premiership player Daniel Tupou is hanging up his boots, the 35-year-old announcing his retirement from the NRL after 300 games as a one-club player. That's the latest in news and sport.
14: He's got your tunes, laughs, and just enough chaos to kickstart your day. 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
5: To tomorrow's forecast, and on the Eastern Air Peninsula, it's going to be a sunny one with some northerly winds, 25 to 35 kilometres per hour. With overnight temperatures tonight falling to between 10 and 14, with daytime temperatures tomorrow reaching the low 30s. On the lower Air Peninsula, a mostly sunny one with a medium chance of showers at night and a chance of a thunderstorm near the west coast at night with some north to northeasterly winds, 20 to 30 kilometres per hour, tending north to northwesterly, 25 to 35 kilometres per hour during the day. With overnight temperatures tonight falling between 9 and 12, with daytime temperatures tomorrow reaching the low 30s. And for all the latest in weather, go to magic89.9.com.au.

0: be playing the quiz today, we have got Sam. Hey, Sam.
1: Hey, how are you?
0: I'm outstanding, Sam. I want to give you some cash.
1: Oh, I really need it.
0: Okay, why do you need it, Sam?
1: We need it for lots of reasons, but I think we'd use it as some fun money. I'd love to take our boys up to Brisbane, go to Bluey's World, and have a really fun kind of few days.
0: Let's get you there.
2: Love
0: 30
2: that.
0: Seconds on the clock. Got to get 10 questions right. Can pass. Have to take your first answer. Sammy, good luck.
1: Thank you.
2: Do you think people come up with a story for why they want the quiz money? Because, like, it's always a pretty good, wholesome story. I mean, like, if you're never going to say fun money, I just want to get an Airbnb with my partner and have a great night. Like, it's, you know, it's not as, you know.
0: Yeah, true. But we do get a lot of people that just go straight to the savings.
2: Yeah, and they don't get on air.
0: I've heard it a few times, so they've snuck through. They've snuck through a couple of times.
2: Do we get a lot of savings callers?
3: I think there was a savings caller the other day.
0: It was recent.
3: She made it on.
0: And they won.
3: Is that right?
0: Did they?
3: I don't know. She got, she.
2: No
3: got,
2: one's won the quiz for 6 months.
3: There was one question that she didn't get right, and it's escaped me. Toy Story.
0: Right, okay.
2: I can't follow you down that rabbit hole, Joe, but let's get into the quiz, shall we? 10 questions, Sam. 30 seconds.
1: Okay.
2: Bluey's
3: It was Lion King. Sorry.
0: Lion King. It was who's Simba's dad?
2: Yeah, I was just first. She's playing for $1,000. Can you have some respect? I know, right?
0: They're
2: just not even thinking about you, Sam. I'm really sorry about that. All right, here you go. It's your moment. It's your moment. Here we go.
1: Thank you.
2: Okay. What's 19 plus 7?
1: 28.
2: Give me a movie with a love triangle. Oh, no.
4: You lose.
1: Oh, no.
0: Yeah, you went the wrong way.
1: Oh, my God. How did I get that so wrong?
0: No. It's the stress. It's the stress of the quiz plus EP Joe. She was throwing it.
3: You shouldn't have rushed her, Will.
2: Oh, dear. She could barely get a word in with you buzzing in. A right mind to turn that intercom off for the next 10 weeks.
0: Do you like movies, Sam?
1: I do like movies.
2: Oh, go and see Verity. It looks amazing. Looks amazing.
1: Yeah, I'm actually really keen to see that.
2: Yeah, get around it, mate. Don't pass. Can't take the kids, but that's all right. There you go. You and your partner can go and have some fun. There you go.
1: I'll take him along. Thank you.
2: Enjoy, Sam. Thanks for playing, mate. Lovely to meet you. Only 10 weeks of this show left, guys, which is sad, but it's also a great opportunity for us to get in the time machine and play some of our favourite bits. Up next is a favourite of Woods and mine. Not sure it's anyone else's, but we'll play for you anyway. It's Will and Woody.

0: It's Will and Woody. Only 10 weeks of the show to go, guys. So we're jumping into Time Machine.
1: We're going back.
2: Let's go back in time.
1: Going back in time. You built a time machine?
0: Alrighty, so today, I mean, there's a lot of people we've interviewed over the years, Woods.
3: Do you want me to name a few? Olivia Rodrigo, Hugh Jackman.
0: I always love to know who you, love to know who you go to first. It's funny, isn't it?
3: Chris Hemsworth, multiple times.
0: Yeah.
3: Gaga. Lady Gaga. We did Lady Gaga, yes. Yeah. James Blunt.
0: Adam Sandler.
3: Adam Sandler.
0: Zendaya.
3: That's my number one. Stephen Fry. Anya Taylor-Joy.
0: Drops off a bit there, didn't it? She's a big deal.
3: She's a big deal.
0: It's funny though, the A-listers though, there is it. Jennifer Lopez.
3: Oh, Lopez, yeah. We interviewed Lopez very early. Jason Segel, Emily Blunt.
0: Nice.
3: Interviewed them in person.
0: Anyway, look, we've done a few interviews. but so early on in our careers, what would happen is when you did an interview, you would go, keep in mind we've been doing this for 17 years, guys, believe it or not. Early on, if you got a big interview, you got flown. This is when there was money in the industry. You would get flown in to the place where the celebrity was doing a press junket and you'd sit down with them and you'd do the interview and then you'd get your SD cards and it was wild. It was like a full, it was like a movie set in and of itself, those rooms. There'd be 10 people in the room plus Hugh Jackman and then you'd go to a hotel, you'd do the interview and you'd stand out the front and you'd weirdly hang out with all the other CD grade interviewers who were doing the chat, the other radio shows.
3: There'd be a room of encouchement as well.
0: Yeah.
3: Like you'd like little snacks and drinks and it was the dream. Yeah. It was awesome.
0: The snacks. Yeah, the snacks were good.
3: I loved the snacks.
0: Yeah, the snacks were good. But then more recently there's been, there's less and less money. And then also when COVID happened, everyone's just sort of realized, well, hang on a second, we can do all our interviews from our bedroom and we're just going to do Zoom junkets where rather than having a green room with snacks, you got put in a waiting room and you had no control over when the interview would be. And then more often than not, if you got a big interview, which you and I always said yes to because we were just lucky if Kyle and Jackie O didn't do it, we would go, great, we'll do the interview. But it would be at the ones that Kyle and Jackie O never did was always like 1 o'clock in the morning.
3: That's right. So but we'd be, you know, keen beans. We're like, 100%, 1 a.m. So we'd rock up at 1 a.m. And when I say rock up, we'd go to your house
0: often.
3: And we'd record from your house and they'd just be, we'd enter the room.
0: Yeah.
3: And almost every single time.
0: Into the Zoom waiting room.
3: Yep. So we're talking to like a person from Universal Pictures or Sony or whatever.
0: Or now they've got production companies that run the Zooms. Because it's not even the production company that run it. It's a company that they hire to then do this mass Zoom conference.
3: But we see people in there from like Korea, from Japan, from England. I don't know why I'm naming those countries. Anyway, every single time we'd go into it, they'd go, oh, hi, Will and Woody. How are you going? Listen, we're running about 45 minutes late. I hope you're okay. And often our position was 5 minutes. It was like a 5 minute interview as well. We're running 45 minutes late. That's totally fine. This happened on a Friday night for you and me when we were due to interview Rami Malek.
0: Yes, for the new James Bond. We didn't get Daniel Craig.
3: No, we pitched for
0: him. Pitched hard.
3: We didn't get Daniel Craig, but we did get Rami Malek, right? Mm. Now, you and I, because we were told it was going to be a 45-minute delay, we said, hey, we'll have one drink.
0: This is also 5 years ago before we had kids.
3: Yes.
0: It's a Friday night. We've got no children.
3: You mixed me up a Negroni. Responsibly, but my word was it stiff. I think you stuffed up the measurements a little bit. So I was feeling a little bit dizzy beforehand. And then all of a sudden, the woman in the waiting room informs us of this.
4: So you guys will be in next with Rami and Lashana. So it's just a 5 minute wait now.
5: Outstanding. Thank you.
4: Thank you.
6: She just said Rami and Lashana.
7: You're kidding.
6: I'm not kidding.
7: Lashana Lynch.
6: Who is that?
7: No idea.
6: It's the new 007.
4: Jason, we're sending you through now with Carrie.
6: Are you muted?
5: Thank you.
4: Thank you.
7: Yeah. I was recording though.
3: So we didn't know who Lashana Lynch was.
0: We're so drunk.
3: You can hear that we're a bit delirious.
0: I can't believe that.
3: To further prove the point that we were a little bit delirious and I think that Negroni was far too stiff. I saw Wilkins.
0: Dickie Wilkins
3: in the waiting room.
0: From the Today Show, yeah.
3: And the big thing, like the ethical thing to do in these waiting rooms is don't talk because there's, you know, 40 people there waiting for the interview. So everyone's got their mics muted.
0: Yeah, that's decor. That's like industry standard,
3: But I felt compelled to say something to Dickie Wilkins.
5: Dickie, I'm a massive fan.
3: That's all I want to say. Sorry, Priyanka.
8: Woody, good to see you, bro. Just shave your armpits.
3: It's like, shave your armpits.
0: Out.
3: I think I was wearing a singlet, which is outrageous.
0: Are you kidding?
3: Yeah, and I lifted my arms. Oh, my he said, God. Shave your armpits.
0: Keep in mind, that's in a waiting room with like 80 other people across the international media.
3: Yeah.
0: All right.
3: Yeah.
0: The great news is we have the audio from the chat with Rami. 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

0: It's Will and Woody. Guys, 10 weeks of the show to go, so we're jumping at the time machine.
1: We're going back.
2: Let's go back in time.
1: Going back in time. You built a time machine?
0: Oh, my God. Okay. This is actually hard to replay. Like, it's fun, but it's difficult. We're interviewing Rami Malek.
3: Yes.
0: It's 1 o'clock in the morning.
3: Yeah.
0: It's a Friday night.
3: Yeah.
0: It's a Zoom junket. You and I don't have kids. This is 5 years ago, so we've both had a couple of drinks responsibly.
3: Yes. I think someone stuffed the measurements on those drinks, though. Not going to name names.
0: Yes.
3: But we were at your house.
0: Now, we think we're interviewing Rami Malek. That's what we're going in with. That's what we've prepped for. I think we should probably play this again. This is the moment when we find out something extra.
4: So you guys will be in next with Rami and Lashana. So it's just a 5 minute wait now.
5: Outstanding. Thank you.
4: Thank you.
6: She just Lashana, said Rami and Lashana.
7: You kidding?
6: I'm not kidding.
7: Lashana Lynch.
6: Who is that?
7: No idea.
0: Okay, that's the play. Yeah, that's the setup.
3: Yeah.
0: There's the context. Now, I haven't actually heard this audio, but I do know the way this interview goes. How long is this button pusher, Tommy?
8: Right, we've got 2 minutes here. This is like the final 2 minutes of the interview, and what happens at the end kind of turns to chaos.
0: Yeah, well, that doesn't surprise me.
3: That's a shock to nobody.
0: I think we were so conscious about asking Lashana questions that we asked her two or three
3: early on. We did a quick Google search. I actually think... And again, I don't think this is in the audio, but I think I actually asked the question of, so out of your two characters, who do you think would win in a fight?
7: Yeah. Was it hard playing a villain for somebody that you probably loved growing up?
9: That's an excellent question, actually.
7: Thank you.
9: No, because at the end of the day, I looked at it as to just go toe-to-toe with him is something mm-hmm. that you had to, you know, have a certain amount of resolve for. So shooting with him on set, I looked at him and I go, oh shit, that's James Bond.
7: Yeah. Also, just on the shooting of the movie, guys, we heard a rumor that because of COVID, because James Bond's so fashionable and current and stuff, that there was a big block in the middle and then you had to reshoot a whole bunch of stuff to make all the fashion and brands and stuff up to date. Is that true?
4: Oh.
9: Did you hear that?
4: No, did you?
9: I heard it too, but I cannot... I can't verify that. I'll ask Barbara that and get back to you. But you know, you've seen the way he looks in the trailer, right? Facial scarring.
10: That's something that may compensate.
11: You've seen the way he
10: can still feel elegant,
11: still feel powerful.
12: We have a huge freeze issue right there.
3: Right. And sorry about that.
13: I think we're going to have to get you to drop off and rejoin, actually. I'll send somebody...
3: So I don't know what's going on. So that was our chat. And I'm going to say that was our end, by the way, that caused the huge drop
0: Definitely.
3: Out.
0: I'm pretty sure we were hotspotting the internet. Oh, wow. By the way, Rami Malek villain is awful. And that movie, just
3: wow. Why didn't you tell that? So
0: one
3: him?
0: Of the worst. Why hadn't seen the film yet?
3: That is true.
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0: 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Magic.

0: Will and Woody, hope you're having a wonderful drive home. Woodrow, I don't know how you, I mean, like, it's a strange experience when someone tells you to leave your own kid alone. Have you had that?
1: So, hang on. Someone told you yes. to leave your child alone?
0: Yes.
1: In what context? What environment were you in?
0: Okay. Great. So, my daughter.
1: Yeah.
0: My daughter has had to start new swimming lessons at a different swim school because the current pool we're in is getting renovated.
1: Sure.
0: That's the boring part.
1: Sure.
0: Took her down the other day, heard great things about this swim teacher.
1: Yeah.
0: Okay.
1: Yeah.
0: We get to the pool. Max is sitting there, my daughter, before the lesson, and she's visibly nervous and she's like, I'm a bit scared. She's never met the woman. She doesn't know the kids in the other class. And the pool we're in is daunting. It's a big 50-meter pool.
1: Whoa.
0: It was just a lot going on for her. New environment. You know, little kids, obviously, they're going to get scared and that sort of a setup.
1: Are we still in the floaties there or are we swimming now?
0: Nah, she's swimming.
1: God, that's impressive.
0: Yeah, it's cool.
1: Yeah, that's good.
0: Yeah. So anyway, so she's ready to go, but she's really nervous. Anyway, I say to her,
1: "Yeah,
0: hey, I'll tell you what. I'm going to be sitting here watching as I do every lesson. But if things,
1: you don't duck out and grab a coffee? Do
0: you always? You're not allowed.
1: Great. I'd also watch.
0: No.
1: Really?
0: You're not allowed? It's intense.
1: But hang on, if a teacher's there.
0: The lifeguard. So what happens these days at a kid's swimming lesson, they get a wristband on, the kid, and you get an identical wristband.
1: Oh, they got to match them up.
0: And you sit there and you watch the lesson. And the first lesson I went to, I was like, obviously, got her in the pool responsibly.
1: Yeah.
0: Get your phone out, jumped on Reddit, obviously. I've got half an hour of free time.
1: Like, go and get a banana bread.
0: No. Yeah. I'm not going to leave the pool. So I knew I didn't have to leave. They're big on that. Yeah. But as soon as I whipped my phone out, the chick next to me was like, don't do that. And I was like, what are you talking about? She's like, the lifeguard will come and tell you off. And I was like, no, they won't.
1: did you get told off by a lifeguard?
0: So I ran the gauntlet. Anyway, next minute, this 16-year-old
1: kid,
0: barely got hairs on his chest, comes over and is like, sorry, mate, I'm going to have to ask you to put your phone away. And I was like, oh, you're kidding. So everyone sits there. Yeah. It's actually I'm going out for dinner tomorrow night with one of the mums that I watched my daughter do because it's just fun.
1: Yeah,
0: it's just
1: lovely.
0: Actually nice to sit down and talk.
1: Yeah,
0: who
1: knows?
0: Conversation, guys.
1: Oh,
0: anyways, nice. I digress. I'll tell you, Max. So I'm at this new pool, okay? It's quite intense, big space, lots going on. Max is very nervous. So I say to her, I'll tell you what, just wait. If you wave at me, I'll just come over.
1: Sure.
0: Okay, I'll just come over and check you're all right.
1: Yeah.
0: Silly thing to do. Shouldn't have done that because naturally.
1: Opened the door. She's always going to wave.
0: As soon as she got in the pool, she was waving at me. And I was just trying to repel her by giving her a double thumbs up and a big grin. And I was like, you're good. But then she started crying and waved. Yeah. Anyway, I was like, okay, I just got to get in there. So I walked over.
1: When you say get in there, like get in the pool.
0: No. Superman.
1: You forgot to mention that you're sitting there in your Speedos the entire time while sifting
0: goggles
1: through.
0: Goggles on.
1: Okay, so you go over.
0: So I go over to go and dress. I get a meter from the side of the pool.
1: Yeah.
0: The swimming teacher sees me coming in her peripherals.
1: Whoa.
0: And just turns to me and goes, No.
1: Like you're a dog. Like you're a dog. Like, sit.
0: I've never been spoken to this like since I was at school.
1: Yeah.
0: Look to me. No.
1: And your daughter's crying.
0: Bawling.
1: And this woman's telling you not to go and go to your child and comfort your child.
0: So I'm
1: a bit much from this teacher. I think that's a bit much.
0: So I'm moving fast and she stops me in my tracks. She eyeballs me and she goes, no. And I'm like, whoa. Max, by the way, is looking at me like, you know, well, don't let her talk to you like that, Daddy.
1: So then all of a sudden,
0: there's this other part of it where I'm like, I'm being told off by a child, like a child by another adult in front of you. So that going on, my daughter's crying.
1: Oh my
0: and then the
1: God.
0: Other parents who I'm watching the swim class with, and I'm the new kid amongst them as well, I'm obviously like, they're looking at me like, well, what's he going to do here? Yeah, you know, what's he made of?
1: It's a big moment,
0: Turned on a diamond or walked away.
1: You're joking.
0: I had
1: You're
0: to.
1: Joking.
0: I
1: you
0: had
1: left
0: to.
1: Your daughter crying I had in the
0: to.
1: Pool.
0: I had to. This woman was like, she just reminded, I said to Sam afterwards, she reminded me of like, it was like my mum telling me off. Like that's how she spoke to me. She's like an older, she was an older woman.
1: Okay. Yeah. Okay.
0: Anyway.
1: Did you have words after the lesson? Like surely there's a chat after
0: obviously.
1: The lesson.
0: So the lesson goes on. She comforts her.
1: Yeah.
0: I go over to her and I was like, hey, sorry about that. You know, well, not sorry, but.
1: You did talk to me like I was a dog.
0: Yeah,
1: like, let's address that. Let's address
0: you,
1: that.
0: You berated me in front of the other kids. Yeah. And she said, she turned to me and she goes, well, look, here's the thing.
1: Whoa. My God, this woman. I love her.
0: She goes, she sees you as her protector.
1: Yeah.
0: She's in a swimming lesson with me.
1: Yeah.
0: If you're her protector while she's doing the lesson, she'll never trust me as her protector, and it's vital that she sees me as the source.
1: Wow. What a swim teacher.
0: How good is that?
1: That's extraordinary.
0: Yes.
1: Yeah, wow, that's great.
0: I know.
1: Yeah, you should get her as a babysitter as well. Like, lock her in. Like, lock her down. Nanny, whatever.
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0: Yeah. It's Will and Woody. Hope you're having a wonderful drive home, Woods. We're going to get out of here. We've had a great time.
1: Yeah.
0: Had a great time. You go home tonight.
1: Me.
0: We're just remarking on the fact that Verity is in cinemas giving away tickets. Dakota Johnson, Anne Hathaway, and Josh Hartnett.
1: My mum saw it at 9 a.m. on a Friday. Totally wild.
0: Real boomer movie, that one.
1: That is crazy, isn't it? Hit the early screening of Verity, and she loved it.
0: Oh, she loved it.
1: Absolutely. Because she read the book, Colleen Hoover book. Yes, Annalise, what's going on?
2: I have a show note about Verity.
1: Please.
2: So, Woody, you'll love this. Verity is about a ghost, a woman who comes in to ghostwrite for this lady who is a massive author.
1: Yes, who ends up being in a wheelchair, so she can't finish the book, but she's still alive, Will. Go on.
2: Still alive. But what people fans think that Verity wasn't written by Colleen Hoover, but written by a ghostwriter and made it this big meta thing because it's so unlike all her other work. And I've actually seen it and I really enjoyed it. Like, it was actually, and I've read the book and I really there liked it.
1: Mum said it was the best day of her life, which is hard to hear as her son. Anyway, we're going to get out of here. See you tomorrow.
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16: To tomorrow's forecast, and on the Eastern Air Peninsula, it's going to be a sunny one with some northerly winds, 25 to 35 kilometres per hour. With overnight temperatures tonight falling to between 10 and 14, with daytime temperatures tomorrow reaching the low 30s. On the Lower Air Peninsula, a mostly sunny one with a medium chance of showers at night and a chance of a thunderstorm near the west coast at night with some north to northeasterly winds. 20 to 30 kilometres per hour, tending north to northwesterly, 25 to 35 kilometres per hour during the day, with overnight temperatures tonight falling between 9 and 12, with daytime temperatures tomorrow reaching the low 30s. And for all the latest in weather, go to magic899.com.au.
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8: To tomorrow's forecast, and on the Eastern Air Peninsula, it's going to be a sunny one with some northerly winds 25 to 35 kilometres per hour. With overnight temperatures tonight falling to between 10 and 14, with daytime temperatures tomorrow reaching the low 30s. On the lower air peninsula, a mostly sunny one with a medium chance of showers at night and the chance of a thunderstorm near the west coast at night with some north to northeasterly winds, 20 to 30 kilometres per hour, tending north to northwesterly, 25 to 35 kilometres per hour during the day. With overnight temperatures tonight falling to between 9 and 12, with daytime temperatures tomorrow reaching the low 30s. And for all the latest in weather, go to magic89.9.com.au.
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0: Hey, it's Will and Woody, guys. These are the best bits from yesterday's show. Is that right? Or is it from the week?
1: What a show. Yesterday. My God.
0: Favourite thing.
1: I don't know who's picking the best
0: favorite
1: bits.
0: Thing.
1: Don't make me choose. I literally can't choose. It's like saying, who do you love more out of your two girls? Can't do it. Anyway, here are our best bits, by the way, from yesterday's show. Hope you enjoy them. It's Will and Woody.
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0: You tell me you built a time machine?
4: Okay, our EP Joe is in the studio with us. Joe, you've picked a moment to step back into today.
5: Yes, and we've actually, we've executed this moment twice, and I think you guys had even done it before I joined you. So this was the first thing that I ever got given on the Will and Woody show to work on and to produce for you guys.
4: Okay.
5: And I was actually a fan of it in previous Radio Lives too, when I had worked on other shows and I'd heard you do it, and I thought it was awesome.
4: Yeah.
5: And so the first bit of audio that I'll play you will take you back to earlier in the year when we did it for the second time.
0: Will and Woody's Swap Meet.
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7: This time we're swapping from book to bling, attempting to trade Paris's old psychology textbook all the way up to a shiny new engagement ring.
8: So my partner can finally propose to me.
7: Let's call it book to bling. Genius. First we traded the textbook for a musical picture frame.
9: Michael, we're gonna take the frame. We're taking the frame.
10: You're now the happy owner of Abnormal Psychology, the book.
11: Awesome. I'm excited. Thank you.
0: And
7: then traded for
8: a 2015 MacBook Pro. It's fully functional. It's a bit old, but it's fully functional.
7: 2015, that's 11 years old.
10: Joy, we're taking the laptop, my friend.
8: Amazing.
10: No worries at all. I think it's a great trade.
7: That might have been a backward step.
0: And
7: then upgraded to a vintage film camera.
9: We're going the camera, Sam. We're going the camera.
10: Sam, what did you pay for the camera in 1985?
12: About two.

0: just saying I'll keep it warm.
1: And then suddenly,
2: what do you want to give us, David?
3: I want to trade you some scratchies that I was told to buy from a psychic that I've seen at a market last week.
0: Whoa, unscratched, David?
3: Wow. They're unscratched, yeah.
4: I think I know which one I want, and I think you know which one we want.
0: Should we say it at the same time?
4: Yeah, yeah.
0: Okay, yeah, three, two, one, scratchies.
1: Yes!
0: Okay. Hey, David, we want the scratchies, mate.
3: Yeah, sweet ass.
0: You've got a snake.
1: Do we scratch the scratchies?
0: Or do we leave them unscratched?
1: We're effectively saying, who wants a piece of paper?
4: What would you like to offer for the psychic-endorsed scratchies?
5: I've got a signed limited edition by Michael Goddard. It's actually from Las Vegas.
4: Oh, God.
5: Probably worth $3,000-$4,000 at least.
0: Lee, you've just got yourself a handful of scratchies, my friend.
1: A limited edition print by artist Michael Goddard.
6: Yeah, I don't know who that is.
0: But we swap that for,
1: drumroll please,
4: a diamond ring.
1: Unfortunately, though, it wasn't really the kind of ring Paris was looking for.
7: A big oval diamond. Yeah.
1: Okay, great.
0: It's good to know.
1: So now we have to think outside the box or the packet. Woody almost traded our ring for a potato chip that looked like a bird.
5: I pulled out a chip and it is in the shape of a bird. It's like Michelangelo etched it out himself.
0: I think deal. Because if it looks phenomenally like a bird, there are people that will want this. This is rare.
4: Reading a text here saying, you guys have plenty of time. Get more caller. Chip, no.
1: Now, just traded a lesser diamond ring for $9,000 worth of new outdoor pavers woods.
0: So trade with us.
6: If your engagement fell through and you want to renovate your yard.
0: Eliza, you have just informed us that you're keen on the tiles and pavers.
5: Yeah.
0: And you are offering us, and we've just seen a photo of this, an engagement ring.
5: Yeah.
0: Not.
5: I think it's a good deal.
0: But the relationship has broken down. And again, I'm really sorry to hear that. It must be hard because we're obviously talking very giddy and excited. But obviously, sorry about the breakdown of the relationship there, Eliza.
4: Yeah.
5: It's okay. I rang you. It's all good.
4: That is true. At the end of the day, you did call us.
0: Eliza,
1: we'll make a trade. We'll make a trade, Eliza.
4: Anywhere from $10,000 to $35,000.
0: Paris's partner,
1: who's also named Paris.
8: You've done it. This is unbelievable. Wow.
4: Well done, everyone. Well done, round of applause. Wow, what 3 weeks of trading. We could have a $30,000 exchange. From a psychology textbook.
0: We're freaks of this.
4: From a psychology textbook.
0: I know, mate.
4: What it was.
0: Unbelievable. Oh, it's a great bit.
9: It's a great bit, but just reliving it, like not to lift the veil too much on the secrets of commercial radio. God damn, it's so hard to execute from an off-air perspective. Like the producers behind the scenes, you have people like reneging on deals, complaining because like it's just so hard.
0: The first time we did it, we maybe I'll tell the story up next, but we ended up with a yacht and what ended up happening to that yacht could never go on air. Until now. Let's go to a song.
4: Good time.
0: We'll tell
4: the
0: story about what happened to
4: you. What are they going to do, fire us? It's Will and Woody.
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0: up early. It's Will and Woody keeping you up.
1: Will and Woody, only 10 weeks of the show to go, so we're going back in the time machine, everyone.
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4: You built a time machine?
5: So we're talking about the swap meets that we've done on this show. I think we've done it 5 times? Over 8 years?
1: Oh, the brass love it.
6: Yeah, it's a great.
1: Well, because it's free for starters. No dollars. You're just swapping other people's stuff. And a great story arc. I mean, training from a book all the way to an engagement room, putting the proposal on, that was lovely.
6: And then 2025, we had Peanuts to Paris, which we probably don't need to play the montage there, as we heard in the last break. It is like 4.5, 5 minutes of audio. But it's same gist.
1: This one's only 1 minute, actually.
6: Oh, is that right?
1: What's this?
7: Will and Woody's swap meet.
8: Here's everything we've traded so far.
1: Chicken eggs.
9: A refrigerated dog water bottle.
10: It's a trade.
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13: I have a kayak here that I want to get rid of my garage.
10: Deal, trade.
11: A Hyundai Tucson, 2009. It's got a name. Her name is Lucy.
1: Lucy, okay.
10: Wow. You've got yourself a trade, mate.
14: My Jeep Grand Cherokee.
10: Here we go. Another car.
14: Two return tickets to Japan. Not Paris, but close enough.
1: How much did you pay for the tickets to Japan?
14: We paid $1,600, including luggage.
1: Oh my god,
10: we've gone backwards a lot.
13: I've got a motorcycle. It's called a Passo XF 300. It's brand new, baby.
1: Oh, wow.
5: Hey, Henry, we'll take the sexy motorbike, my friend.
8: And now we've got
15: 300,000 Virgin Australia points.
1: It goes to Paris. Crazy.
5: Yeah. It really is an awesome bit.
6: It's so much fun and everyone gets involved, which is the best bit. Like,
5: yes.
6: Yeah.
1: Although, like, as you pointed out before, the big problem is that essentially the producers double as like a postal service.
6: Yes.
1: And there's a lot of logistics. And
6: yes.
1: We actually end up, there's a mobility scooter here in the office, which has been here for 8 years. This is from our first swap eight years ago.
6: Exactly.
1: It still works, by the way. That was a good trade. We just can't get it out of here.
6: Well, we'll take that with us.
5: Bloody oath, we will. We own that.
1: And there was a surfboard kayak thing that was
6: here for ages.
1: Is it still here?
5: No, I think Huggy took that.
1: Oh, nice.
6: I also learned early on to, like, I think I was trying really hard to actually facilitate the trades for the listeners because, obviously that's why everyone wants to get involved. But there comes a point where, like, you've got Jim calling you at 9 p.m. on a Friday being like, Jeep Cherokee. And you're like, brother, you know what? It's probably like a health and safety thing. Like, it's a good thing you don't have it. Like, I don't know if it's going to blow up the first time you turn it on. Like, do you know what I mean?
5: It's a national show. Like, moving a Jeep Cherokee from one side of the country to the other side of the country.
6: Yeah. it's free for the business. So we've got no dollars. The business is not paying
1: to move
6: for that.
1: Cars.
6: Yeah, no.
1: You're in logistics for, because we do it for a while.
6: Yeah.
1: It's a whole month.
6: Oh, like, even longer if it goes for that long. Like, we're kind of at the mercy of the bit.
1: Whatever
6: like, if
1: we get.
6: If it takes longer to actually.
1: That's also a funny part of doing it is knowing, like, we get a great item come in and Woody and my eyes light up and then looking at you guys going, don't take that.
6: Don't take the car.
5: How much did it cost us to send a snake interstate?
6: Yeah, so the cost of the snake, I think although the listener told us it was worth a certain amount, I can't remember.
5: The listener said $800. They bought it for $800.
6: And then we got it valued and it was, I think, maybe like $250.
5: Yeah, it was
6: and
5: in pretty bad shape.
6: To cart it interstate to get it from here to Queensland was, I think, like $2,500.
5: So it doesn't cost the company a thing.
6: Luckily, Glowbird, who we love so much, come on board and give us a thing called a production budget, which helps us do those things.
5: But I did say before the song, there was our first ever swap meet ended in horrific areas, and we've never actually told this story on air. But
1: we were banned from telling this story on air, and maybe we still are, but I like where you're going.
5: I think we just have to. Everyone deserves to know. So effectively,
6: did they make you sign something saying you wouldn't tell it? Or
1: no, the content director just sat it down and said, never mention that.
6: Oh, well, he's gone now, so.
5: Exactly right.
6: Same as us.
1: Yeah.
5: Play on, but we're all leaving. Play on. So we swapped from, I think it was anti-wrinkle cream.
1: Yep.
5: To a yacht.
1: Yeah.
5: Right? So we got the yacht, which was wild, okay?
1: Not just any yacht, like a 40-foot yacht.
5: Yeah.
6: Yeah, that's insane.
1: Sitting in the Sydney Harbour.
5: I flew.
6: Yeah, and you guys are in Perth at this stage, right?
1: No, this is here.
6: This is out of here.
5: So I flew to go and see the yacht and then surprise you on the radio show.
1: Yeah, you called me from the yacht.
5: And I was nude on the yacht popping champagne. Like, it was really, it was a great moment.
1: Yeah.
5: Anyway, I also realised that the yacht was in horrific shape. Like, yeah. it had bird crap all over it. It was lucky that it wasn't sinking. Like, it looked
6: as
5: awful.
6: The things that people are willing to give us often are, like, in right? the worst condition. Yeah. Fair enough.
5: And so then I realised that, so I was celebrating, obviously, and then the company realised that, okay, we've taken on board this yacht in a beautiful location. The mooring for the yacht was like a monthly fee of thousands of dollars.
6: Of course.
5: So that's why these people like couldn't believe it. They were like, we want to get rid of it because this is costing the family so much money, right?
1: Yeah.
5: So then all of a sudden the company was responsible for paying for this mooring. And then we were like, how do you even get rid of a boat? It's incredible.
1: And we tried to wiggle out of it, but I'm pretty sure he was a cop, wasn't he? The guy he was a cop.
5: So
1: he was
5: like,
1: I'm a cop.
6: No dice.
1: You've made legal trade with me and like no way.
6: Oh my god.
5: And he was like, where's my Volkswagen?
1: Yeah.
6: Oh my god, that is my worst nightmare.
1: Yeah.
6: No way.
5: So this is where things get interesting. So there was a little bit of brainstorming going on as to what we do with the yacht. And now I never saw this.
1: Yeah.
5: I didn't
1: it's really good. Though.
5: I never saw this. But
6: you were involved in the brainstorming of what to do?
1: No, it all happened offline and it just went to ground for months.
6: Yeah.
1: Like, and we found out that there were just high end conversations going on about this.
6: Yeah.
1: At the highest level.
6: Oh, I
1: hilariously. Yeah. Like the CEO being sat down being like, look, the drive show is swapped for a yacht. we're hemorrhaging cash to keep this thing moored in the harbour. It barely floats. Yeah. We need to do something with it.
6: Yeah.
5: Every time we brought it up, people would just like shush it off. Like, no, don't worry about the yacht. It's all very confusing. Anyway, I think we got one particular person a little bit drunk one night, responsibly.
1: Yeah.
5: And then they revealed that apparently the yacht had been taken out into the deep blue sea and blown up.
6: And that's not a euphemism.
5: No.
1: They sank it. They sank it.
5: It's the bottom of Davy Jones' locker.
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1: working.
0: It's Will and Woody keeping you up.
2: 10 weeks of the show to go, guys. So plenty of Can You Hear It?
3: Can you hear it? Can you hear it? Can you hear it?
4: All righty. Playing first up and back for a third time in 3 days is Chase. Chase, welcome back.
5: How are you, mate?
4: Mate, I'm good. Be honest. How much have you been practicing this game, given that the Harry Styles tickets have been stripped off you twice?
5: Oh, I had a few beers last night, so hopefully that counts.
4: Okay. Were you closing your eyes and opening the can?
5: No, I wasn't, mate. But okay. Probably would have been a good idea, to be honest.
4: I think it definitely would have been. But look, let's see how you go. Can
5: I'm game.
2: We know you can, Chase. I love that about you, mate. I love that about you.
4: Can number one. Here it is.
5: Is that soft drink?
2: Yes, Chase.
4: Good, Chase.
5: Oh, here we go.
4: Good. So it's worth mentioning, if people haven't heard Chase, 2 days in a row, he's got stranded on one can.
2: Yeah, he's got the one.
4: Still almost got the tickets from one can. Let's see if we can get you two, Chase. Here we go.
5: Let's go. Soft drink?
4: Chasey, my boy!
2: He's back.
5: Let's go.
4: Let's go. He's all back. Right. That's two cans. That's two cans in a row, mate. Let's move straight onto the third can. Here we go.
5: Beer.
2: Chase.
4: Here we go.
2: Wow.
4: Here we go, Chase.
2: I mean, you've been listening to this a lot. You've had more chances to play this game than anyone else, so I'd be disappointed if you weren't doing well today, mate.
5: Oh, I appreciate it, lads.
4: Okay, here's can number four, and a very hard number to beat.
2: Can three, right?
4: I reckon. No, can four.
2: You're kidding.
4: Can four.
5: That's beer.
4: And you're stuck on three there, Chase. You're stuck on three. Mate, it's a good number. It is a good number. It's going to be hard to beat. So someone has to get more than three to steal the Harry Styles tickets off you. The first up is Leanne. Leanne, can you do it?
6: Hopefully, yes. I'm all ready for it.
4: All right. Here's can one.
6: Beer?
4: Nice, Leanne.
2: Good for you, Leanne.
4: Really
2: good.
4: Good
2: for you.
4: Really good. Let's move on to can two.
6: God. Beer again?
4: Yes, good, Leanne. Oh, Chase. Oh. Oh, Chase is feeling nervous. Okay. We're going to go to can number three, Leanne. Let's go.
6: Soft drink.
4: Let's go to a song.
6: Oh, no.
4: Let's go to a song, Leanne.
6: Okay.
4: You've said soft drink. If you've got this correct, you'll be tied with Chase and you'll only need one more to steal the Harry Styles tickets off him. Ooh, again.
6: Okay, let's do it.
2: Good luck, Leanne. It's Will and Woody.
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0: Replace your Z's with W's. It's Will and Woody keeping you up.
1: Can you get your hands on some Harry Styles tickets? I should say. I said it yesterday. I swear to God, I'm losing my powers.
2: No.
1: I am. I'm going to be monosyllabic by the end of this 10 weeks, I reckon.
2: No, you're on fire. Leanne, he's on fire. Isn't Will on fire, Leanne?
3: Absolutely, Will.
1: Yeah, hey, I appreciate
2: she
1: it.
2: Just wants the tickets. She just wants the tickets.
1: Like, shut up, Craig.
2: So, it's beer or soft drink based on the sound of the can opening. Leanne, the situation is the person who gets the most cans today wins those tickets. You just guessed for can number 3.
3: Yep.
2: Chase has 3 cans currently. You said the can was soft drink?
3: I did.
2: And that is correct, Leanne.
1: Oh,
2: that is correct.
1: Good for you, Leanne.
2: You have tied it up with Chase. We have discussed previously, though, given that Chase got the 3 cans first, he currently still has the tickets.
3: Yeah, given but he's had 3 chances at it. Like, come on.
1: No, he's the man in front.
2: He's the man in front.
1: You're
2: getting the fourth can, Leanne. You're getting the fourth can. Don't worry, Leanne, you're getting the fourth can. But currently, currently Chase still has the tickets in his hot little hands.
1: You got to get 40. You got to beat him. You can't equal him. He's the worst player we've ever had.
2: Yeah,
1: he needs all the help he can get.
2: I can't believe you got 3.
3: Leanne,
2: are you ready for your fourth can?
3: I am.
2: Here it is.
3: Soft drink.
2: Chase hangs on. That was a beer.
1: Oh, Leanne.
2: Sorry, Leanne.
1: Do you like Pokemon or movie tickets?
3: Movie tickets.
1: Okay.
3: Not a bit old for Pokemon, but yeah.
1: I just didn't know if you had kids or something, but you can have double pass to go and see Verity.
3: I
1: must see a new thriller with Anne Hathaway.
3: Anyway.
1: Go again.
2: Oh, see it again.
1: Let's go.
2: It's better the second time.
1: No, Leanne, sorry. We'll give that's unfortunate. We'll give you a brick. Do you know what a brick is?
3: No.
1: She doesn't like
3: brick.
1: A brick is no, it's not a gold brick. It's like a one of those things that you use to block yourself out of your phone if you caught doom strolling. They're really cool.
2: It's not doom strolling, mate. It's doom scrolling.
1: You gotta stop correcting me.
2: I like doom strolling, mate. That's really. It's just really gently
1: meandering.
2: Doing it. Really meandering. It's a doom stroll. That's really good. Okay, Belinda. The situation is this: Chase still has the Harry Styles tickets. You will need 4 cans in a row to steal it off him. Are you ready to go?
3: Okay, ready to go.
1: Doom strolling.
3: Beer.
2: Who the hell whispered that to
1: you? Yeah, who's in the car? Yeah, we don't.
2: What's that?
3: Sorry.
1: I mean, we're happy for a team player, but you've got to reveal them.
3: Oh, my daughter. We play this all the time in the car.
1: Okay, what's your daughter's name? What's your daughter's
3: Taylor.
1: Name?
3: Taylor.
1: Oh, good day, Taylor.
2: You can. Oh, well, Taylor. How old are you, Taylor?
3: How old?
2: How old are you?
4: 11.
2: Wow. Well, you've nailed it. That was absolutely a beer. I don't know how you know.
1: Oh, her dad might have cracked one around her.
2: Sure.
4: I can tell the difference.
1: She also listens to the game. So, you know.
4: We listen to the show all the time.
1: Yeah, she's on it.
2: Okay.
1: Taylor's on it.
2: Well, well done, Taylor. You've got 1 can in a row. I'm assuming these tickets are for you as well, Taylor.
4: Yeah.
2: Okay. Do you just want to play, Taylor? No, we're not allowed, apparently. Sorry.
5: You wouldn't let kids guess beer or soft drink, ever.
2: Absolutely not. Sorry, Taylor. And if we ask again, you're over 18. All right, Belinda, you ready to go?
3: Yes, ready to go.
2: Okay, here's can number 2.
3: Beer.
1: Oh, it was a soft drink.
2: Sorry, guys.
3: Oh, no.
2: Sorry.
1: Hey, guys, you can have the Pokemon, though. Yeah. Taylor, do you like Pokemon? Do you like Pokemon?
2: It's a Polaroid camera.
1: Oh, you get a Polaroid camera. Limited edition Pokemon Polaroid camera. Polaroid celebrates 30 years of Pokemon with 9 special edition pieces. There you go, mate. That's for you.
2: Do we have time for one more or are we giving the tickets to Chase?
1: I don't
2: want to
1: give Chase the tickets.
2: Okay, we've got one more. Let's go to Charlotte here. Charlotte, you've got to get 4 to steal the tickets off Chase because Will and I find it funny.
1: We're going to keep playing until someone beats him.
2: Are you good to go, Charlotte?
3: Ready, and I can't wait to beat Jake.
1: Yeah, good. That's the attitude.
2: Here we go.
3: Soft drink.
1: Oh, it's a beer.
2: It's a beer. I don't think we can have another player, unfortunately. Chase, you've got the tickets, mate. Well done.
6: How are you?
1: Oh, he's cut out. He can't claim them. Oh. It's a travesty. Yeah. Oh, no. Yeah. Yeah. Hey, Chasey, the tickets are yours, mate. Congratulations. You got it.
6: Thanks,
1: you got it, Harry Styles. Third time lucky. It's been very fun torturing you, appreciate it. No, I appreciate you, worries. Mate. Appreciate it. I feel like we're on the work site. Appreciate it, mate. Appreciate it, mate.
6: Legend.
1: Good on you, Chasey. Have a good one, mate. You're going to go and see Harry Styles. Harry Styles, Together live in Australia, playing 6 huge stadium shows starting November 2026, including the 4th and final Melbourne show. Tickets and info, livenation.com.au to go and see the big Harry. Strut his stuff, and he struts, doesn't he? He's got a little strut about him.
2: Can move.
1: Does it all.
2: Yeah.
1: Does it all. Very sexy boy.
2: Ooh, very short shorts. I like it.
1: Short shorts. He does it all. He does the dresses. He does everything.
2: I like it.
1: Beautiful boy. What did I say? Livenation.com.au if you still want to go and see the big fella.
2: I think he broke 3 hours when he ran a marathon recently. Very fit boy.
1: Fit boy.
2: Fit boy.
1: Good boy.
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0: Hey, it's Will and Woody. I don't know why you'd be out. 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
1: Oh, it's a little in-betweener.
0: At this
1: little
0: point.
1: In-betweener. 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
0: Yep.
1: Here's our best bits from yesterday's show. 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
1: Junior producer Annalise is in here for the second last time to talk all things generational.
2: It's Will and Woody's Battle of the Gens.
1: I'm losing it. I'm telling you, I'm losing it. I'm losing my
3: powers.
1: It's
3: a good time to lose.
1: I'm losing my powers. We're on the way out. A part of me has checked out and I can't stop it. It's strange.
3: That's fine, mate.
1: Anyway, look, Annalise is our producer. We just found out, by the way, if you're just joining us, the lovely Annalise has been on this show for 6 years. She's been in the studio probably proper for a couple of years, I'd say now. Or just a year, is it?
4: Yeah. Oh, no, like, I've been sitting in the studio every day for
1: a long time now.
4: Yeah, like 6 months. But it feels like a long time.
1: It feels like a lot longer than that. Yeah. Anyway,
3: longer
1: look,
3: than that.
1: You've been a big part of the show.
4: The Gens I've been doing for a while.
1: For a very long time. Yeah. And we're super proud of you because you're going on to EP, the new breakfast show in Sydney on KISS.
4: Yes.
1: Huge for you, AB.

0: Gen Z, though, finding out which generation is most out of touch for the second last time. So you're a Gen Z, yeah?
1: Yes.
0: This is, we've got her on the Batman front. I think I almost want to let her go here because this is painful.
2: I want to give her one more chance to get them because it feels like you're close. So we've said to you, name three people who have played Batman. You obviously said Robert Pattinson.
1: Yeah.
2: Which is classic your generation to bring up him. He did do a great performance, but he is the most recent one. Name two more people who have played Batman.
1: I actually don't know it, but I know the movie, Batman Begins. Michael Caine's in it. Like, it's not Michael Caine, though.
2: Yeah, it does.
1: It's not. He's the assistant. Oh, no, that's Morgan Freeman. Isn't it? Morgan Freeman in the movie?
0: Morgan Freeman's in it.
2: Is Lucius Fox. And Michael Caine
0: is butler, Alfred.
1: Alfred, that's it. Yeah. Okay.
2: Any other guesses or are we going to go to the calls?
1: Go to the calls.
2: Let's go to Peter here. Lots of people have called up. Peter, give us the answer. Yeah. Two more people who have played Batman.
3: Christian Bale.
1: Christian Bale! Yes!
0: Oh, no. Christian Dill.
1: Christian Dill.
0: And who's the other one, Peter?
3: Oh,
0: Google come
1: it.
0: On.
1: Google it.
0: Don't Google it. There's a very obvious one. Who did the sexy Batman with the nipples?
3: Sorry?
0: He lives in Italy now. He very famously lives in Italy on a lake. He's the Nespresso guy.
1: Oh, George Clooney.
4: George Clooney was in Batman Forever.
1: Really?
2: Yes. Yeah, sure. You could have said Peter. Ben Affleck. You could have said Michael Keaton.
1: Ben Affleck.
2: You could have said
1: Michael
2: Adam West.
1: Michael Keaton.
2: Yes.
1: I said Michael Caine.
0: We know.
1: Michael's a pretty common name. Batman Begins.
2: Yeah. Okay, next question.
0: Okay, so earlier this year, Bonnie Tyler died.
1: Oh, yes.
0: Don't know.
2: Who's Bonnie Tyler?
0: I was like, singer. Okay, great. All right, so.
2: Do you name one
0: what
2: of
0: we've
2: songs?
0: Got? What? Yeah. Well, we're going to make it a bit easier for you.
1: Thank God.
0: So we'll play you some Bonnie Tyler songs.
1: Okay, great.
0: And then you can just tell us what you think they are.
1: I feel like I will know them. They will probably.
0: They were big songs.

0: I know it. It's in my skip list, though. So that, if that comes on, I usually skip.
1: Really? I love that song.
2: Cop that, Bonnie. But,
1: it was on the Special K ad for a long time. Brass in Pocket. Bonnie Tyler hit.
2: Mm-hmm.
1: Another Bonnie Tyler one for you.
0: And then Whitney Houston did a cover of it. So everyone thinks Whitney Houston's the OG, but really, it's Bonnie Tyler.
1: There you go.
2: Didn't know that. I didn't know that
1: either. Time of your life. Time of your life, Bonnie Tyler.
0: No, that's I Will Always Love You. I've mucked it up.
1: You were talking about Dolly Parton.
0: I
1: Will Always Love You. Yeah.
0: I Will Always Love You with Dolly Parton. And Whitney Houston did a remake and everyone thought it was that. But the Whitney Houston one was... No, I'm in the world. Take me out. Go somewhere else.
2: I'd love to. I'd love to take you out of that world. Let's
1: name another Batman.
0: Michael Keaton.
2: We have another Bonnie Tyler.
1: Yeah,
2: there.
1: Another Bonnie Tyler.
0: Oh, yes.
2: Yes.
1: Yes.
0: Here's believing. What's this in? Dirty Dancing.
1: There's so many things that are incorrect right now.
0: Baby?
1: I'm struggling to hold on to reality. Okay. I just going to clear the air. None of them are Bonnie Tyler songs.
0: Oh, well, that's in Dirty Dancing, isn't it?
1: No, that's in Flashdance.
0: Oh,
1: like it's just you're in it. You're the ground you're standing on is crumbling.
0: It's a dance movie.
1: Nothing is real. This is a Bonnie Tyler song.
0: Oh, now I'm only falling apart.
1: Now you have to sing the rest of it. Go for it.
0: Something I can do. Total eclipse of the heart.
1: She's got it. Well done. Wowie.
0: Finish on the line. I liked Bonnie Tyler.
1: That was a train wreck.
0: Oh, yes, from Shrek. Hero to the end of night. No. Gingerbread man's running. He's got to be strong and he's got to be fast. He falls into the moat of milk.
1: God.
2: The Sydney breakfast show is going to be fine.
1: I was going to say the same thing.
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1: 10 weeks of the show to go, guys, so we're jumping in a time machine.
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2: Going back in time.
0: You tell me you built a time machine?
1: Alrighty, so today, I mean, there's a lot of people we've interviewed over the years, Woods.
4: Do you want me to name a few? Olivia Rodrigo, Hugh Jackman.
1: I always love to know who you go to first. It's funny, isn't it?
4: Chris Hemsworth, multiple times.
1: Yeah.
4: Gaga. Lady Gaga. We did Lady Gaga, yes. Yeah. James Blunt.
1: Adam Sandler.
4: Adam Sandler.
1: Zendaya.
4: That's my number one. Stephen Fry. Anya Taylor-Joy.
1: Shot drops off a bit there, didn't it? She's a big deal.
4: She's a big deal.
1: It's funny though, the A-list is though, there is it Jennifer Lopez.
4: Oh, Lopez, yeah. We interviewed Lopez very early. Jason Segel, Emily Blunt.
1: Nice.
4: Interviewed them in person.
1: Anyway, look, we've done a few interviews. but so early on in our careers, what would happen is when you did an interview, you would go, keep in mind we've been doing this for 17 years, guys, believe it or not. Early on, if you got a big interview, you got flown. This is when there was money in the industry. You would get flown in to the place where the celebrity was doing a press junket and you'd sit down with them and you'd do the interview and then you'd get your SD cards and it was wild. It was like a full, it was like a movie set in and of itself, those rooms. There'd be 10 people in the room plus Hugh Jackman and then you'd go to a hotel, you'd do the interview and you'd stand out the front and you'd weirdly hang out with all the other CD grade interviewers who were doing the chat, the other radio shows.
4: There'd be a room of encouchement as well. Yeah. Like you'd like little snacks and drinks and it was the dream. Yeah. It was awesome.
1: The snacks were good. Yeah, the snacks were good. But then more recently, there's less and less money. And then also when COVID happened, everyone just sort of realized, well, hang on a second, we can do all our interviews from our bedroom and we're just going to do Zoom junkets where rather than having a green room with snacks, you got put in a waiting room and you had no control over when the interview would be. And then more often than not, if you got a big interview, which you and I always said yes to because we were just lucky if Kyle and Jackie O didn't do it, we would go, great, we'll do the interview. But it would be at the ones that Kyle and Jackie O never did was always like 1 o'clock in the morning.
4: That's right. So we'd be, you know, keen beans. We're like, 100%, 1 a.m. So we'd rock up at 1 a.m. And when I say rock up, we'd go to your house and we'd record from your house and there'd we'd enter the room and almost every single
1: time.
4: Into the
1: Zoom waiting room.
4: Yep. So we're talking to like a person from Universal Pictures or Sony or whatever.
1: Or now they've got production companies that run the Zooms. Because it's not even the production company that run it. It's a company that they hire to then do this mass Zoom conference.
4: But we see people in there from like Korea, from Japan, from England. I don't know why I'm naming those countries. Anyway, every single time we'd go into it, they'd go, oh, hi, Will and Woody. How are you going? Listen, we're running about 45 minutes late. I hope you're okay. And often our position was 5 minutes. It was like a 5 minute interview as well. We're running 45 minutes late. That's totally fine. This happened on a Friday night for you and me when we were due to interview Rami Malek.
1: Yes, for the new James Bond. We didn't get Daniel Craig.
4: No, we pitched for him.
1: Pitched hard.
4: We didn't get Daniel Craig, but we did get Rami Malek, right? Mm. Now, you and I, because we were told it was going to be a 45-minute delay, we said, hey, we'll have one drink.
1: This is also 5 years ago before we had kids.
4: Yes.
1: It's a Friday night. We've got no children.
4: You mixed me up a Negroni. Responsibly, but my word was it stiff. I think you stuffed up the measurements a little bit. So I was feeling a little bit dizzy beforehand. And then all of a sudden, the woman in the waiting room informs us of this.
5: So you guys will be in next with Rami and Lashana. So it's just a 5 minute wait now.
6: Outstanding. Thank you.
5: Thank you.
7: She just said Rami and Lashana.
8: You kidding?
7: I'm not kidding.
8: Lashana Lynch.
7: Who is that?
8: No idea.
7: It's the new 007.
5: Jason, we're sending you through now with Carrie.
7: Are you muted?
6: Thank you.
5: Thank you.
8: Yeah. If I was recording, though.
4: So we didn't know who Lashana Lynch was.
1: We're so drunk.
4: You can hear that we're a bit delirious.
1: I can't believe that.
4: And then, to further prove the point that we were a little bit delirious and I think that Negroni was far too stiff. I saw Wilkins.
1: Dickie Wilkins
4: in the waiting room.
1: From the Today Show,
4: And the big thing, like the ethical thing to do in these waiting rooms is don't talk because there's, you know, 40 people there waiting for the interview. So everyone's got their mics muted.
1: Yeah, that's like industry standard.
4: But I felt compelled to say something to Dickie Wilkins. Dicky, I'm a massive fan. That's all I want to say. Sorry, Priyanka.
3: Woody, good to see you, bro. Should shave your armpits.
4: It's like, shave your armpits. I think I was wearing a singlet, which is outrageous.
1: Are you kidding?
4: Yeah, and I lifted my arms. Oh my he said, God. Shave your armpits.
1: Keep in mind, that's in a waiting room with like 80 other people across the international media.
4: Yeah,
1: all right.
4: Yeah, yeah.
1: The great news is we have the audio from the chat with Rami. And as you just heard, a woman we had not prepped for and had no idea we were going to be interviewing Tuna Granny's Deep.
4: We hadn't even seen the movie.
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0: late or up early, it's Will and Woody keeping you up.
1: Guys, 10 weeks of the show to go, so we're jumping at the time machine.
2: We're going back.
3: Let's go back in time.
2: Going back in time.
4: You tell me you built a time machine?
1: Oh, my God. Okay. This is actually hard to replay. Like, it's fun, but it's difficult. We're interviewing Rami Malek.
5: Yes.
1: It's 1 o'clock in the morning.
5: Yep.
1: It's a Friday night.
5: Yep.
1: It's a Zoom junket. You and I don't have kids. This is 5 years ago. So we've both had a couple of drinks responsibly.
5: Yes. I think someone stuffed the measurements on those drinks, though. Not going to name names.
1: Yes.
5: But we were at your house.
1: Now, we think we're interviewing Rami Malek. That's what we're going in with. That's what we've prepped for. I think we should probably play this again. This is the moment when we find out something extra.
6: So you guys will be in next with Rami and Lashana. So it's just a 5 minute wait now.
7: Outstanding. Thank you.
6: Thank you.
8: She just said Rami and Lashana.
9: You kidding?
8: I'm not kidding.
9: Lashana Lynch.
8: Who is that?
9: No idea.
1: Okay, that's the play. Yeah, that's the setup.
5: Yeah.
1: There's the context. Now, I haven't actually heard this audio, but I do know the way this interview goes. How long is this button pusher, Tommy?
10: We got 2 minutes here. This is like the final 2 minutes of the interview, and what happens at the end kind of turns to chaos.
1: Yeah, well, that doesn't surprise me.
5: That's a shock to nobody.
1: I think we were so conscious about asking Lashana questions that we asked her two or three
5: early on. We did a quick Google search. I actually think... And again, I don't think this is in the audio, but I think I actually asked the question of, so out of your two characters, who do you think would win in a fight?
9: Yeah. Was it hard playing a villain for somebody that you probably loved growing up?
11: That's an excellent question, actually.
9: Thank you.
11: No, because at the end of the day, I looked at it as to just go toe-to-toe with him is something mm-hmm. that you have to, you know, have a certain amount of resolve for. So shooting with him on set, I looked at him and I go, oh shit, that's James Bond.
9: Yeah. Also, just on the shooting in the movie, guys, we heard a rumor that because of COVID, because James Bond's so fashionable and current and stuff, that there was a big block in the middle and then you had to reshoot a whole bunch of stuff to make all the fashion and brands and stuff up to date. Is that true?
6: Oh.
11: Did you hear that?
6: No, did you?
11: I heard it too, but I can't verify that. I'll ask Barbara that and get back to you. But you know, you've seen the way he looks in the trailer, right? Facial scarring.
12: That's something that may compensate.
13: You've seen the way we can still feel elegant.
14: We have a huge freeze issue right there.
5: Right. Sorry about that.
15: I think we're going to have to get you to drop off and rejoin, actually. I'll send somebody.
5: So I don't know what's going on. So that was our chat. I'm going to say that was our end, by the way, that caused the huge drop
1: Definitely.
5: Out.
1: I'm pretty sure we were hotspotting the internet. Oh, wow. By the way, Rami Malek's villain is awful in that movie. Just
5: wow. Why didn't you tell that? So
1: one
5: him?
1: Of the worst. Well, I hadn't seen the film yet.
5: That is true.
16: It makes me feel great. I love it. Good driving music. You can sing along and you put a smile on your face.
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0: replacing snores with laughs. It's Will and Woody keeping you up.
1: Woodrow, I don't know how you, I mean, like, it's a strange experience when someone tells you to leave your own kid alone. Have you had that?
2: So, hang on. Someone told you yes. to leave your child alone.
1: Yes.
2: In what context? What environment were you in?
1: Okay. Great. So, my daughter.
2: Yeah.
1: My daughter yeah. has had to start new swimming lessons at a different swim school because okay. the current pool we're in is getting renovated.
2: Sure.
1: That's the boring part.
2: Sure.
1: Took her down the other day, heard great things about this swim teacher.
2: Yeah.
1: Okay.
2: Yeah.
1: We get to the pool. Max is sitting there, my daughter, before the lesson, and she's visibly nervous and she's like, I'm a bit scared. She's sure. never met the woman. She sure. never, yeah. doesn't know the kids in the other class. And yeah. the pool we're in is daunting. It's okay. a big 50-meter pool.
2: Whoa.
1: Okay. And yeah, it's like, yeah, it was yeah. just a lot going on for her. New environment. You know, little kids, obviously, they're going to get scared and that sort of setup.
2: Are we still in the floaties there or are we swimming now?
1: Nah, she's swimming.
2: God, that's impressive.
1: Yeah, it's cool.
2: Yeah, that's good.
1: Yeah, yeah, so anyway, so she's ready to go, but she's really nervous. Anyway, I say to her,
2: yeah,
1: hey, I'll tell you what, I'm going to be sitting here watching
2: yeah.
1: as I do every lesson, but if things, if you really-
2: You don't duck out and grab a coffee?
1: Do no, you always- you're not allowed.
2: Is that, yeah, great. I'd also watch.
1: No.
2: Really? You're not allowed?
1: It's intense.
2: But hang on. If a teacher's there.
1: The lifeguard. So what happens these days at a kid's swimming lesson,
2: yeah.
1: they get a wristband on, the kid,
2: yeah. Yeah.
1: and you get an identical wristband.
2: Oh, they got to match them up.
1: Bloody and hell. And you sit there and you watch the lesson. And the first lesson I went to, I was yeah. like, obviously, got her in the pool responsibly.
2: Yeah.
1: Get your phone out, jumped on Reddit, obviously. I've got half an hour of free
2: yeah.
1: time.
2: Like, go and get a banana bread.
1: No. Yeah. I'm not going to leave the pool. So I knew yeah. I didn't have to leave. They're big yeah. on that. Yeah. But as soon as I whipped my yeah. phone out, the chick next to me was like, don't do that. And I was like, what are you talking about? She's like, the lifeguard will come and tell you off. And I was like, no, they won't.
2: did you get told off by a lifeguard?
1: So I ran the gauntlet. Anyway, next minute, this 16-year-old
2: oh,
1: kid,
2: the poor kid
1: barely got hairs on his chest, comes yeah. over and is like, sorry, mate, I'm going to have to ask you to put your phone away. And I was like, oh, you're kidding. So everyone sits there.
2: Yeah.
1: It's actually got – I'm going out for dinner tomorrow night with one of the mums that I watch my daughter do because it's just fun.
2: Yeah,
1: it's just
2: lovely.
1: Actually
2: yeah.
1: nice to sit down and talk.
2: Yeah,
1: who
2: course.
1: Knows? Conversation, guys.
2: Oh,
1: anyways, nice. I digress. I'll tell you back. So I'm at this new pool, okay?
2: Yeah,
1: it's quite intense, big space,
2: yeah.
1: lots going on. Max is very nervous. So I say to her, I'll tell you what, just wait. If you wave at me, I'll just come over.
2: Sure.
1: Okay, I'll just come over and check you're all right.
2: Yeah.
1: Silly thing to do. Shouldn't have done that because naturally.
2: Opened the door. She's always going to wave.
1: As soon as she got in the pool, she was waving at me. And I was just trying to repel her by giving her a double thumbs up and a big grin. And I was like, good. But then she started crying and waved. Yeah. Anyway, I was like, okay, I just got to get in there. So I walked over.
2: When you say get in there, like get in the pool.
1: No. Superman.
2: You forgot to mention that you're sitting there in your Speedos the entire time while sifting
1: goggles
2: through
1: on.
2: Reddit. Yeah. Okay. So you go over.
1: So I go over to go and dress. I get a meter from the side of the pool.
2: Yeah.
1: The swimming teacher sees me coming in her peripherals.
2: Whoa.
1: And just turns to me and goes, no. No.
2: Like you're a dog. Like you're a dog. Like, sit.
1: I've
2: sit.
1: Never been spoken. I've been spoken to this like since I was at school.
2: Yeah.
1: Look to me. No, no.
2: And your daughter's crying.
1: Bawling.
2: And this woman's telling you not to go and
1: yes.
2: go to your child and comfort
1: yes.
2: your child.
1: So
2: that's a bit much from
1: right?
2: the swim teacher. I think that's a bit much.
1: So I'm moving fast and she stops me in my tracks. She eyeballs me and she goes, no, no. And I'm like, whoa. Max, by the way, is looking at me like, you know, well, don't let her talk to you like that, Daddy.
2: So then all of a sudden, stand up for yourself, Daddy.
1: All of a sudden, there's this other part of it where I'm like, I'm being told off by a child, like a child by another adult in front of you. So that going on, my daughter's crying.
2: Oh my
1: and then the
2: God.
1: Other parents who I'm watching the swim class with, and I'm the new kid amongst them as well, I'm obviously like, they're looking at me like, well, what's he going to do here?
2: Yeah,
1: you know, what's he made of?
2: It's a big moment, yeah.
1: Turned on a diamond or walked away.
2: You're joking.
1: I had
2: You're
1: to.
2: Joking.
1: I
2: you
1: had
2: left
1: to.
2: Your daughter crying
1: I had
2: in the pool.
1: To. I had to. This woman was like, she just reminded, I said to Sam afterwards, she reminded me of like, it was like my mum telling me off. Like that's how she spoke to me. She's like an older, she was an older woman.
2: Okay. Yeah. Okay.
1: Anyway.
2: Did you have words after the lesson? Like surely there's
1: obviously,
2: a chat after
1: obviously.
2: The lesson.
1: So the lesson goes on. She comforts her.
2: Yeah.
1: I go over to her and I was like, hey, sorry about that. You know, well, not sorry, but.
2: You did talk to me like I was a dog.
1: Yeah,
2: like, let's address that. Let's address
1: you,
2: that.
1: You berated me in front of the other kids. And she said, she turned to me and she goes, well, look, here's the thing.
2: Whoa. My God, this woman. I love her.
1: She goes, she sees you as her protector.
2: Yeah.
1: She's in a swimming lesson with me.
2: Yeah.
1: If you're her protector, while she's doing the lesson, she'll never trust me as her protector, and it's vital that she sees me as the source.
2: Wow. What a swim teacher.
1: How good is that?
2: That's extraordinary.
1: Yes.
2: Yeah, wow, that's great.
1: I know.
2: Yeah, you should get her as a babysitter as well. Like, lock her in. Like, lock her down. Dude. Nanny, whatever.
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9: On the Eastern Eyre Peninsula, a sunny one today with some northerly winds, 25 to 35 kilometres per hour, with top temperatures in Cleve 32, Kimber with a top of 31. On the Lower Eyre Peninsula, a mostly sunny one today with a medium chance of showers at night and the chance of a thunderstorm near the west coast at night as well, with some north to northeasterly winds, 20 to 30 kilometres per hour, tending north to northwesterly, 25 to 35 kilometres per hour throughout the day. With top temperatures in Coffin Bay and Cummins 32 and Port Lincoln with a top today of 29. And for all the latest weather, go to magic899.com.au.
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6: On the Eastern Eyre Peninsula, a sunny one today with some northerly winds, 25 to 35 kilometres per hour, with top temperatures in Cleve 32, Kimber with a top of 31. On the Lower Eyre Peninsula, a mostly sunny one today with a medium chance of showers at night and the chance of a thunderstorm near the west coast at night as well, with some north to northeasterly winds, 20 to 30 kilometres per hour, tending north to northwesterly, 25 to 35 kilometres per hour throughout the day, with top temperatures in Coffin Bay and Cummins 32 and Port Lincoln with a top today at 29. And for all the latest weather, go to magic899.com.au.
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9: Good morning, I'm Gemma Jones with your local news. There'll be a planned outage in the Tumbee Bay area today. The power will be switched off for homes and businesses from 8:30 a.m. to 3:30 p.m. with nearly 1,900 customers impacted. SA Power Networks say officers will be maintaining and upgrading the power network. A homemade motorbike has landed a teenage boy in youth court just after 11 p.m. on Tuesday. Police saw a helmetless rider on a petrol-powered pushbike at an intersection at Wyala Norrie. They arrested the 14-year-old local boy on charges of driving unlicensed and driving an unregistered and uninsured motor vehicle. Meanwhile, 86 lives have been lost on South Australian roads so far this year. That's just one short of last year's total. Charles Mountain from RAA has told Seven it's concerning.
10: It is really important that we understand just how serious the situation is on our roads.
9: It's prompted a reminder for motorists to take extra care on the roads. Another case of bird flu has been detected on the Eyre Peninsula. PIRSA reported a greater crested tern found offshore at Port Lincoln has tested positive. It marks the 328th confirmed H5 bird flu case in South Australia. Locals are being reminded to avoid making contact with any dead or sick birds and to contact PIRSA on its hotline if finding one. And a local initiative has restored 11 coastal areas across the Eyre Peninsula from degradation. The Eyes on Eyre project has focused on fencing, track rationalisation, revegetation and campsite management at key coastal camping areas across the region. And as the region enters its busiest period with summer campers driving down, authorities say the initiative was crucial preventative action to protect those local environments. And that's the latest in local news.
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11: Hi, I'm Harrison Freeve. Fresh details have emerged about the Fly Dubai co-pilot accused of trying to hijack a passenger jet bound for Israel. The Nine Papers have scraped his social media accounts in which he's described his golden years in Australia, in which he studied at Melbourne's RMIT before later training as a pilot overseas. Fitness influencer and former reality TV star Sam Wood will appear in court today after he was charged with domestic violence offences in Noosa. The 46-year-old has been in custody since Saturday night, with his company 28 by Sam Wood officially terminating his commercial arrangements yesterday. At least 24 people have been killed in the latest wave of Russian airstrikes across Ukraine. An apartment block east of Kyiv was hit, with rescue teams pulling bodies from the rubble. And Perth Zoo is mourning the death of one of the oldest Sumatran orangutans. 56-year-old Puteri was the first orangutan born at the zoo and helped shape global conservation efforts for the critically endangered species.
0: Sharky Sports Bar, your front row seat to live sport.
11: Nick Madison is in contention for a remarkable test appearance against South Africa in Durban. The 34-year-old hasn't played a first-class match since last March after undergoing chemo for testicular cancer, but could replace the injured all-rounder Cam Green. Fremantle's Patrick Voss says Wolfie time is not to blame for the Dockers' grand final loss. The forward telling News Corp he refuses to believe the crowd activation led to the Lions' comeback. And in the NBL, Melbourne United's notched a 96-91 win over the Adelaide 36ers. And that's a latest in news and sport.
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12: On the Eastern Air Peninsula, a mostly sunny one today with a slight chance of a shower in the south later on tonight, with a near zero chance of rain elsewhere, with some northerly winds 25 to 40 kilometres per hour, with top temperatures in Cleve 32, Kimber with a top of 31. On the lower air peninsula, a mostly sunny one with a high chance of showers near the west coast and a medium chance elsewhere, with a chance of a thunderstorm near the west coast this evening, with some north to northeasterly winds 20 to 30 kilometres per hour, tending north to northwesterly 25 to 35 kilometres per hour this afternoon. Top temperatures in Coffin Bay 33, Cummins 32, and Port Lincoln with a top today of 29. And for all the latest weather, go to magic899.com.au.
0: As the sun appears over Boston Bay, it's time to bend, stretch, and kick off the daily grind. 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
12: Oh, yes, it is. Good morning, everyone, and a happy Thursday to you. You're almost there. Weekend is almost here after the 4-day working week. It always feels kind of nice. Knowing that the weekend is right around the corner. Now, of course, we've got a stack of different events happening this weekend, which we will get to very, very soon. But also, of course, on the show on a Thursday, we talked to Shane A. Bassett about all the movies you need to be going and seeing at Lincoln Cinema and streaming on your streaming services. And then entertainment reporter Jaden Forster brings us home on a Thursday with all the latest in entertainment news. But up first this morning, of course, on Saturday is a special day on the calendar. It is World Mental Health Day, and there's a great event happening in Tumby Bay. Some more info on this one up next here on Rise Up with Riz.

Miles Smith, Noah Horan on Magic 89.9. It's Rise Up with Riz. Thanks to Harvey Norman, Paul Lincoln, supporting the local community with the best prices guaranteed. Saturday actually marks a pretty important day on the calendar. It's World Mental Health Day. The importance of connecting and taking time for ourselves in celebration of World Mental Health Day. The theme being Together We Thrive. Now, there's a great event happening at the Tumby Bay Community Centre from 10:30 onwards on Saturday morning, a day of family, fun and food. There's going to be some activities happening from about 10:30 onwards and then a barbecue lunch beginning at 1 o'clock. So if you're keen to go along to this one, Tumby Bay Community Centre this Saturday is the place to be. All about having some fun and celebrating the importance of World Mental Health Day. Good one for the kids as well. To finish off the school holidays. Hey, let's get into more music now. It's the Backstreet Boys here on Rise Up with Riz. Wow.

0: Backstreet Boys on Magic 89.9. It's Rise Up With or Is. It is 18 past 6. And if you want the chance to win a spin around Port Lincoln in a classic car, well, coming up next, I'm going to tell you how you can potentially score that.
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Flipper Magic 89.9. It's Rise Up with Riz. It is 25 past 6. Well, this weekend, of course, show and shine time down on the foreshore with over 150 cars that are going to be on display with proceeds going to the Royal Flying Doctor Service for a great cause, of course. Now, we are giving you the chance to have a spin in one of those cars as well, though, or Lincoln Auto Club and us are giving you and two guests the chance to win a one-hour tour around Port Lincoln and surrounds in a 1971 Ford XY Bathurst GTHO Phase 3. Now, if you want to see a picture of this baby, get up to our Facebook page, Magic89.9. You'll see a post there, and on that post, you'll see, obviously, the car. But what we need you to do is like and comment Lincoln Auto Club on that post for your chance to win. It's that easy. The winner, I'll be announcing tomorrow morning on the show. And for the winner, that prize needs to be redeemed by the end of October. You've got to be in it to win it. And make sure you do both. Make sure when you're on our socials that you like and comment, not just one or the other. You do both for your chance to win. So jump onto our Facebook page, Magic 89.9 now. 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

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It's Rise Up with Riz. Thanks to Harvey Norman, Paul Lincoln, supporting the local community with the best prices guaranteed. Well, Gemma Jones has got the latest on what's happening with the City of Port Lincoln Council in your local news up next. With a throwback line.

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8: Good morning, I'm Gemma Jones with your local news. Port Lincoln City Council has approved a $3,000 contribution to a proposed event commemorating the 10th anniversary of the Matthew Flinders statue. The allocation has drawn criticism from Councillor Valerie Staunton, who questioned if it was an appropriate use of public funds. Mayor Diana Misloff says the event would recognise the broader community's contribution to the statue's establishment, including the Lang Foundation. Council decided to endorse a public ceremony and an invitation-only luncheon to mark the anniversary, which will take place next January. Authorities will be monitoring a massive prescribed burn this afternoon on the Eyre Peninsula. 124 hectares of the Bascombe Well Conservation Park will be burnt off from 1pm until 7pm by National Parks and Wildlife Service. Officers advise those around the area about 30 kilometres out of Lock that smoke is likely to drift south and fire may be visible around the burn area for several days. Meanwhile, 16 motorcyclists are among the 86 lives lost on SA roads so far this year, prompting a warning for motorists to slow down and take care. Charles Mountain from the RAA has told Seven there's no single reason why the road toll continues to climb.
9: It's probably a combination of factors, as it always tends to be.
8: Regional roads have felt the brunt of the death toll, with 6 crashes over the past month just north of us along roads on the Spencer Gulf. Meanwhile, good character references in sentencing could soon be axed. At the moment, after a person has been convicted of an offence, evidence of their good character can be put forward during their sentencing process in order to get their sentence reduced. A new campaign aims to ban the use of good character evidence entirely for sentencing child sex offences. And a cross-government and organisation effort to protect Eyre Peninsula coast areas from degradation has proved successful. In a five-year effort, the Eyes on Eyre project has seen restoration works focusing on fencing, revegetation and campsite management at popular coastal spots across the region. 11 sites have seen action, including Lipson Cove, Red Banks and Point Gibbon. The project received about $1.1 million of funding from various stakeholders over the years, which has improved the region's park system significantly. And that's the latest in local news.
0: Del Giorno's Cafe Restaurant, Port Lincoln's home of alfresco dining. On 89.9, 97.1 and iHeartRadio. 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Now.
10: Hi, I'm Harrison Preeve. Australia might be facing a rental shortage, but new data from Domain reveals capital city rents have stalled. The real estate platform releasing its September quarter report, finding Brisbane, Adelaide and Perth recorded flat rents, while Sydney and Canberra recorded a decline. Meanwhile, mortgage holders are being warned another rate hike is plausible, but far from certain. The prediction comes from leading economist and former Reserve Bank board member, Professor Ian Harper. He's told the ABC the essence of the inflation problem is that demand is running ahead of supply.
11: If we make the market more competitive and more responsive, the likelihood is that productivity would pick up, and that makes it easier to achieve inflation.
10: And the World Health Organization warning against using surgery and weight loss drugs to tackle obesity in children. Healthy eating, physical activity and behaviour change still seen as the best ways for young people to manage their weight. The WHO says operations and medicine should only be considered for older children as a last resort.
0: Ampol Hallett Place. Best takeaway curries in town. Phone orders and takeaway.
10: Let's start with AFL. Nick Blakey looks increasingly likely to leave Sydney. The suspended Swans player set to meet with Geelong today. The Roosters have continued their NRL Premiership celebrations following last night's Jack Gibson medal. Nefahu White took home the club's best and fairest, thanking his family, while Herbie Farnworth collected the Player of the Year at the Dolphins BNF. And South Australia's 1-4 heading into day two of its Sheffield Shield clash against Victoria after rolling the Vics for 244. And that's the latest in news and sport.
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13: On the eastern Eyre Peninsula, a mostly sunny one today with a slight chance of a shower in the south later on tonight, with a near zero chance of rain elsewhere, with some northerly winds 25 to 40 kilometres per hour, with top temperatures in Cleve 32, Kimber with a top of 31. On the lower Eyre Peninsula, a mostly sunny one with a high chance of showers near the west coast and a medium chance elsewhere, with a chance of a thunderstorm near the west coast this evening, with some north to northeasterly winds 20 to 30 kilometres per hour, tending north to northwesterly 25 to 35 kilometres per hour this afternoon. Top temperatures in Coffin Bay 33, Cummins 32 and Port Lincoln with a top today of 29. And for all the latest weather, go to magic899.com.au.
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Magic 89.9, it's Rise Up with Riz. It is 17 to 7 on the way for you. Of course, we are playing at Magic's Lucky Fiver. $290 in the jackpot for this one. We're going to check those numbers for you in about 10 minutes' time. But something I'm starting to see pop up on Facebook. Christmas stuff. Christmas events, Christmas things happening across our region with a few announcements coming out just recently. Let's get into them right after Mojo here on Rise Up with Riz.

Mojo on Magic 89.9. It's Rise Up with Riz. It is 14 to 7. And hard to believe it's already time to start talking about Christmas events. Seen a couple pop up on Facebook already. There's a over in Kimber, there is a Dean Johnson, a Mayor's Christmas Card Competition that is back for this year. Now, this competition's open to all children who live in Kimber districts or attend kindy or school. So it's open for the youngins here, so good one for the school holidays too. So the kindy age reception to year 3 and years 4 to 6 as well. If you want some more info on this one, Kimber District Council on Facebook. Another one over in Cummins. Well, of course, this one's always the big one. The Cummins Christmas Wonderland is back. It's been announced. So a new poster has come out talking all about what is going to be happening there. It's going to be open on the 1st of December, running all the way through to the end of Christmas, actually past Christmas, really, to the 28th of December. It will be open Christmas Day as well, and you can find all the info on this one up at Cummins Christmas Wonderland on their Facebook page. So get ready to have your news feeds covered with Christmas stuff, because it is getting to that time of the year. All right, let's get into more music now. It's Michelle Branch and the New Radicals here on Rise Up with Riz.

0: Michelle Branch and New Radicals on Magic 89.9. It's Rise Up with Riz. It is 9 to 7, which means coming up next, your chance to win $290 with Magic's Lucky Fiver. We're checking those digits for you next.
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0: 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So today's number is EC16242243. 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If that is on your $5 note, either call us 868-25000. Or come and see us, 69 Liverpool Street, Port Lincoln, to claim your prize. Got to do one of those two things before 5 o'clock. Otherwise, our jackpot keeps going up and up and up. $295 is what we'll be playing for tomorrow. If you missed the numbers, don't worry. Katie Wright Dynamite, she'll be checking them for you after 1:30 today. But up next, we got Gemma Jones with the latest in local news on Magic 89.9.
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10: Good morning, I'm Gemma Jones with your local news. Nearly 1,800 customers will be without power for large parts of today on the Eyre Peninsula as SA Power Networks undergoes essential maintenance. Homes and businesses at Tumby Bay, Butler, Ungara, Port Neal and White's Flat will go dark from 8:30am to 3:30pm. The electricity provider says the works are essential to upgrading the network. A 14-year-old Wyala Nori boy has been pinned with charges of driving unlicensed after police allege seeing him riding a modified push bike. Patrols say they saw the teen on a petrol-powered bike with no helmet at an intersection in Wyala. They arrested him for riding a homemade motorcycle on a public road. He was bailed and will face Wyala Youth Court next month. Meanwhile, it's been a devastating year on SA roads, with 86 lives lost and countless more serious crashes. The Premier says the tally is just one short of last year's total.
11: Rather than being a time of family coming together, you have families heartbroken.
10: The startling figure has prompted a reminder for motorists to take care on the roads as we approach the holiday season. A $3,000 council allocation of taxpayer funding towards an event commemorating a statue has drawn criticism. Port Lincoln Council endorsed the funding for an event for the 10th anniversary of Matthew Flinders' statue, which will include a public event followed by an invite-only luncheon. The sole objector, Councillor Valerie Staunton, wasn't sure if it was a good use of funding, questioning the value of the private luncheon. The event will take place alongside Tunarama, with an illustrious list of high-profile invites expected to be sent out, including to the incoming Governor, Grant Stevens, and former Flinders MP, Peter Treloar. And authorities are reminding locals to stay vigilant in reporting dead or sick wildlife as another bird is confirmed to have died from the bird flu along the Eyre Peninsula. A greater crested tern found offshore at Port Lincoln was confirmed by PIRSA to be the state's sole case for yesterday. It brings the total number of confirmed bird flu events up to 328. And that's the latest in local news.
9: Bear Express. Don't get stuck with the rest. Truck with the best. 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Now.
0: Hi, I'm Harrison Preeb. The tax office is doubling down on its credit card ban for tax payments. Business leaders left disappointed after a meeting with the ATO yesterday, with the tax office insisting its decision is final. The move to come into effect from November 30. One Nation claims its immigration reset will save renters up to $4,500 per year. But Domain Chief Economist Nicola Powell argues migration is not the only factor which is driving high rents.
12: So while lower migration might take some heat out of the rental market, particularly in our large capital cities, Sydney and Melbourne, for me it really goes back to supply. We've been unable to meet the supply level needed and we're still unable to do that today.
0: Kmart is pulling the camera-equipped smart glasses from shelves as the feds look into privacy concerns with the software. Australia's Information Commissioner is requesting detail on how the wearable camera records, who has access to it and where the data is stored. And former reality TV personality Sam Wood returns to court following his arrest on domestic violence allegations.
9: Sharky Sports Bar, your front row seat to live sport.
0: Australia is looking to get its tail wagging in tomorrow's first test against South Africa in Durban. Coach Andrew McDonald thinks runs could be at a premium and needs an aggressive showing by the Aussies' lower order.
13: Well, I think that could be a real pivotal area of this series, you know, from eight down. I think if you can conjure up some lower order runs, the ability to knock over the tail as well with the ball, I think that's an area that we definitely want to focus on.
0: And the Lions looking outside the club for Chris Fagan's replacement. It comes after footy boss Danny Daly pulled out of the race for the head coaching role.
9: Will and Woody are bringing the tunes and just a little trouble. The drive home never sounded this good. Will and Woody, weekdays from 5 on Magic.
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14: Tuano Bay, next low tide, 9 o'clock this morning, 0.68 of a metre. Next tide this afternoon, 1 past 3, 1.41 metres. Tummy Bay now, next low tide, 11 past 8 this morning, 0.69 of a metre. Next tide this afternoon, 18 past 2, 1.45 metres. Sheringa Beach, next high tide, 16 past 1 this afternoon, 1.11 metres. Next low tonight at 18 past 7, 0.24 of a metre. Finally in Port Lincoln, next low tide, 9 past 8 this morning, 0.53 of a metre. Next high this afternoon, 5 past 2, 1.28 metres.
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14: On the eastern Eyre Peninsula, a mostly sunny one today with a slight chance of a shower in the south later on tonight with a near zero chance of rain elsewhere with some northerly winds 25 to 40 kilometres per hour with top temperatures in Cleve 32, Kimber with a top of 31. On the lower Eyre Peninsula, a mostly sunny one with a high chance of showers near the west coast and a medium chance elsewhere with a chance of a thunderstorm near the west coast this evening with some north to northeasterly winds 20 to 30 kilometres per hour tending north to northwesterly 25 to 35 kilometres per hour this afternoon. Top temperatures in Coffin Bay 33, Cummins 32 and Port Lincoln with a top today at 29. And for all the latest weather, go to magic899.com.au.
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14: 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Now, earlier we spoke about some Christmas events that are coming up, obviously around Christmas time. But as we know, Christmas can put a little bit of a dent in the wallet. It gets a bit pricey around Christmas. Well, we might be able to help you Got some good news for you just for coming up before 7:30. But up next, got some bad news for Tumby Bay residents, unfortunately. A little bit of a power outage. Some more details on this one next.

MLC on Magic 89.9. It's Rise Up with Riz. It is 13 past 7. Well, tough news for people in Tumby Bay and surround. Talking Lipson, Angara, Butler, Port Neal and surrounding areas. There's going to be a pretty lengthy power outage today, unfortunately, from 8:30 through until 3:30 today. It's a planned power outage, maintaining and upgrading the electricity network. So hopefully on the other side of this, you have better electricity, I guess. There will still be the council offices will remain unchanged, and there'll be some, you can still, some places will obviously still be open for this one. But yes, a planned power outage today from 8:30 onwards through until 3:30. If you want some more information about this one, you can find it up at the District Council of Tumby Bay Facebook page. Let's get into more music now. Ella Langley here on Rise Up with Riz.

0: Ella Langley on Magic 89.9. It's Rise Up with Riz. It is 18 past 7. We do it thanks to Harvey Norman, Paul Lincoln, supporting the local community with the best prices guaranteed. Well, of course, we're approaching the end of the year with, of course, Black Friday sales and Christmas around the corner. It can get a touch expensive doing the old Christmas shopping, and we've got a bit of a chance to help you out. Going to give you some more details on this one next.
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0: Harry Styles on Magic 89.9. It's Rise Up with Riz coming up to 7.30 now. Coming up for you after 7.30, we have got what you need to be going and seeing at Lincoln Cinema and on your streaming services. We chat to the movie man, Shane A. Bassett. But up next, Gemma Jones with the latest in local news. Turn on,
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1: Morning, I'm Gemma Jones with your local news. A five-year effort to protect 1,000 hectares of Eyre Peninsula coastlines has reaped its rewards. 11 popular coastal hotspots such as Lipson Cove, Tractor Beach and Frenchman's have seen restoration works through the Eyes on Eyre project. The efforts involve state funding as well as $500,000 grant from the Regional Development Australia EP to introduce a campground online booking system. As the project nears its end, officials say it's a perfect time as the summer nears and tourists begin trekking down to enjoy EP coastlines. Police have expressed frustration at motorists defying the road rules again this Labor Day long weekend. Two more lives were lost at Virginia and Paracombe, with police blaming inattention. They've released stats on a recent road safety blitz, with Police Inspector Mark Atkinson saying they're not done yet.
2: SAPOL is now running Operation Danger from the 6th of October through to the 11th. We're going to continue to target dangerous road use on our roads, and we make no apologies for that.
1: Meanwhile, Port Lincoln City Council has signed off on $3,000 to mark the 10th anniversary of the Matthew Flinders statue next year. The decision faces opposition from Councillor Valerie Staunton over public spending, but Mayor Diana Misloff defended the event as a way to honour key stakeholders like the Lang Foundation. The milestone will be commemorated next January with a public ceremony alongside an invite-only luncheon. Convicted criminals could soon be banned from using character references in court under proposed new laws in South Australia. It comes as sex crime survivors have spent years fighting a system that allows convicted offenders to weaponise their reputations. And smoke and fire may be visible on the Eyre Peninsula today. National Parks and Wildlife Officers will be tracking a massive 124-hectare prescribed burn at Bascom Well Conservation Park from 1pm to 7pm. Authorities say it's a necessary landscape protection burn and is one way to reduce the spread and intensity of potential bushfires coming this summer. And that's the latest in local news.
0: 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Now.
3: Hi, I'm Harrison Preeb. Small business pushback over the ATO's decision to ban credit card payments for tax bills. The change takes effect from November 30 and comes off the back of the end to credit card surcharges for customers. Senior Labor Minister Claire O'Neill has told Nine she hopes a solution can be reached.
4: I think these things are working through the system, and a change to how payments work is going to take a little bit of time and finessing, and we encourage the ATO to come back to small business and talk to them about the effects of this.
3: Rental growth is flatlining across most of Australia's capital cities, despite still having some of the tightest rental markets in the country. New data from Domain finding tenants' capacity to absorb further rent increases are the greatest constraint for rental growth. Briefly, former Bachelor star and fitness influencer Sam Wood will face court on the Sunshine Coast after being charged with domestic violence offences, and the FBI says it thwarted a major terrorist plot targeting the Mall of America in Minnesota.
0: Ampol Hallett Place, best takeaway curries in town. Phone orders and takeaway.
3: Tom Tarojevic says he's ready and free of injury ahead of the Rugby League World Cup. The Kangaroos kick off the tournament against New Zealand next Thursday. Turbo telling Nine he's fit and firing.
5: You know, it hasn't been the smoothest run for me, but, you know, I still love playing the game and still heavily motivated to do well and achieve a lot in this game. And, you know, that what's what keeps me coming back.
3: And in AFL, Jordan Ridley's confident he can get back to his best after moving from Essendon to Geelong. And that's the latest in news and sport.
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7: On the Eastern Air Peninsula, a mostly sunny one today with a slight chance of a shower in the south later on tonight with a near zero chance of rain elsewhere with some northerly winds, 25 to 40 kilometres per hour. With top temperatures in Cleve 32, Kimber with a top of 31. On the lower air peninsula, a mostly sunny one with a high chance of showers near the west coast and a medium chance elsewhere, with a chance of a thunderstorm near the west coast this evening with some north to northeasterly winds, 20 to 30 kilometres per hour, tending north to northwesterly, 25 to 35 kilometres per hour this afternoon. Top temperatures in Coffin Bay, 33, Cummins, 32, and Port Lincoln with a top today at 29. And for all the latest weather, go to magic899.com.au.
0: Still half asleep? Perfect timing. Rise up with Riz. 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

0: Sunny Fedora, DOD on Magic 89.9. It's Rise Up with Riz. Let's get into the world of movies.
1: Lights. Cameras. 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It's time for a word on movies and streaming with Shane A. Bassett. Thanks to Lincoln Cinema. LincolnCinema.net to book your tickets.
0: As always, joins us on a Thursday. Shane, hello, mate. How are you?
2: Hey, mate, I'm not too bad, thank you, and good morning, everyone.
0: Well, let's kick things off. Now, no new movies at Lincoln Cinema, but we still do have some really, really great ones and some very, very interesting ones. This one looks a bit eerie to me, the Verity movie.
2: Yeah, I liked it. I was talking about it last week. It's my kind of movie where you've got a suspenseful story with a bit of erotica in there and mysterious sort of goings on, and you don't know who's who. Everyone sort of is a suspect in this story about a writer who gets a person to come in and help her out write her autobiography, and they're in this beautiful huge house, this mansion, but something's not quite right with the owner of the house. And then once the autobiography starts getting written, some truths and scary sort of facts start coming out, and they also get intimate, which sort of complicates things. Josh Hartnett, Dakota Johnson, Anne Hathaway, all really good in it. I liked Verity. It's a good one.
0: Yeah, it looks like a great cast as well. Now, one that we spoke about last week, and I've heard some mixed reviews from people that have gone and seen it. I still haven't seen it yet. Some loved it. Some found it very, very weird. Digger. Digger seems to be a hot talking point at the moment.
2: Well, I'm not one to talk anyone out of going to see a movie, right? Everyone should make up their own decision. I'm just here to give my opinion, and, you know, I've been doing this for a long time, and I see absolutely everything that gets released. But this new one I struggled with. Tom Cruise, as much as I like him, I'm not the only one who dislikes Digger. I saw people leaving when I saw it at the premiere, and now obviously it's just not done well. It's turned into a big flop, but you may make your own decision. Go and see it. Well, however, it's not going to last for much longer, so you might have to hurry up. It's a rare Tom Cruise flop, and it divides audiences. It's all there is to it. It's got some really harsh, sort of interesting subject matter that gets pushed to the forefront, and it makes the audience sort of question a few things, and then there's a big twist in it. As I said last week, I'm not going to give it away, but there is a certain point in this film, early in the film, that is really going to put people either into it or not into it. So it's a hard one to describe, that's for sure, but I did not like it much at all.
0: Yeah, well, you can still catch it at Lincoln Cinema and then have your say on it. Now, of course, school holidays wraps up the end of this week. We've still got a couple of good ones in at Lincoln Cinema as well. Shaun the Sheep and Coyote vs. Acme, a couple of huge movies.
2: Yeah, of course. Yeah, not just for kids, but families in general. You know, you're going to love the Looney Tunes characters, Coyote vs. Acme, Roadrunner, and Bugs Bunny and so forth. And then you got Shaun the Sheep, classic British claymation. You know, it's done really well. It's a different kind of animation, and I like it. You know, Shaun the Sheep doesn't speak, right? So, like, it's all in the action. Bit of fun. So, yeah, a bit of variety before the school holidays finish if you haven't seen those two yet.
0: Yeah, well worth checking out at Lincoln Cinema. Now, over to the streaming services. Now, me and you loved the It TV show that came out. And this one...
2: Welcome to Derry.
0: Welcome to Derry, yeah. And it was a great one. So I've got high hopes for this one. Carrie on Prime Video.
2: Well, firstly, it's from a Stephen King novel, obviously. It was his first novel that was adapted into a movie 50 years ago, in 1976, and it holds up. If you haven't seen that original movie, it is on Prime Video. It is worth watching. But this new version is a modern version. So Stephen King has given his approval to it. So it is just try and remember, if you are a Stephen King aficionado, they have changed it up to a modern sort of storytelling. But it's still about a girl who gets bullied to extremes. And she's also having a pretty horrible home life, but she retaliates using telekinesis and gets her, you know, the people that are against her, she gets back quite significantly. There's more to it, and a modern sort of story arc that in different friends that come into it, more so than what the movie, because she didn't really have friends in the movie and the original book. But Carrie, yeah, on Prime Video. Great film. Like, it's a great film, and it's turned into this really cool series. I don't want to give too much away because there is some different sort of story plot lines that you might not be sort of ready for.
0: Yeah. I like that. That's on coming up on Prime Video. Now, speaking of not giving too much away, because I know you're trying to avoid the trailer for this one, but dropping on October 16th, speaking of horror TV shows,
2: yeah,
0: Crystal Lake, this one looks really, really good.
2: Yeah, I do avoid some trailers. Sometimes I can't when I'm at, you know, at the cinema and I'm watching a movie and there's trailers on. That's unavoidable. But TV shows, especially ones I'm highly anticipating, such as Crystal Lake, I'm glad you brought up because I can't wait. Absolutely can't wait. It's a prequel to Friday the 13th. I just really look forward to how they've done it. I've seen little tiny little clips from it online, and I try to look away, but I can't. Luckily, they only go for a few seconds, but it's going to be great, Crystal Lake. It worked for Welcome to Derry. As I said, Carrie is a good one too. So they're adapting these stories that we know into different scenarios. And I think Crystal Lake will take Friday the 13th into a new sort of atmosphere of how Jason came to be and his mum.
0: Yeah.
2: He was the original killer, of course.
0: Yeah, no, it looks amazing too. So that one drops October 16th. The good one about that one is that all 8 episodes drop at once, so you can binge watch it too, which is really, really good. I appreciate that.
2: Oh, look, I totally like it when they do that. It's hard in this day and age because other things can come up and distract you, so waiting week to week for an episode can be a little bit tough. So I'm glad when they drop them all in one day and you can usually watch it all at once.
0: Yeah, well, that one's dropping on Stan October 16. And speaking of Stan, we've got a new Australian movie on Stan. What can you tell us about this one?
2: From Italy with Love. Now, this is written by Mia Grunwald, who's a young up-and-coming actor, Aussie actor. She's written this story about a business owner, and she goes to Italy. She wants to do some rebranding for a very famous food product. While she's over there, she sort of reunites with a bit of her heritage and falls in love and eats a lot of glorious food, and the locations are good. So it's a very breezy, lightweight rom-com that I do recommend. Being an Australian film, I always like to support local films, but it's just one of those movies where if you don't want to think too much and just enjoy the scenery, and if you're hungry, it'll just make you even hungrier because the food in this movie looks beautiful, and the wine and everything. Yeah, From Italy with Love. It's a lightweight, breezy rom-com that's worth a look on Stan.
0: Yeah, absolutely. The thing about Stan, I was just thinking as you were talking about that, it seems like that's the place to go for Australian movies and TV shows. They seem to have just about all of them.
2: They have some good ones. You're right. I mean, every streaming service has to hit a quota of Australian product, of Australian content. So there are Aussie shows and movies that get released, but you hardly hear about them at all. I mean, I think a lot just get missed. But if I see something I want to highlight, I'll definitely bring it up.
0: Yeah, that's good to hear. We will love supporting Australian movies. From Italy with Love on Stan. Hey, Shane, always great catching up with you, mate, and look forward to checking in with you next week.
2: Thanks a lot, Riz. Have a great day, everyone.
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Samba on Magic 89.9, it's Rise Up With Riz. It's coming up to 8 o'clock. Now, around this time is when we usually play Name That Noise, thanks to Lincoln Fresh Fruit and Veg for the freshest fruit and veg and the yummiest coffee in town. The issue is, you guys are too good at this game because in the last, well, I think it's the last 5 times that we've played this, we've had 2 people get the correct guesses. We had Brock get the noise that's been going since, I think, February this year. And then yesterday, we had Carol call up and guess the noise to win the new noise and win herself $105. So what that means for Name That Noise is come Monday, we'll have a brand new noise, make it a little bit harder for you, and a brand new jackpot as well. So stay tuned for that, for Name That Noise. So we'll be starting again Monday morning. So because we haven't got Name That Noise for you, we've got a new noise here from Taylor Swift. It's her new song, Patient Zero, here on Rise Up With Riz.

0: Taylor Swift's new one, Patient Zero, on Magic 89.9. It's Rise Up with Riz. Well, coming up for you, of course, just before 8.30, we're going to chat with entertainment reporter Jaden Forster. We've also got the birthday book coming up, so if you want to get a shout-out in, do it at magic89.9.com.au. But in next, Gemma Jones with the latest in local news.
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14: Good morning, I'm Gemma Jones with your local news. A creative spin on a push bike has driven a teen straight into handcuffs. A 14-year-old boy was arrested this week for allegedly riding a petrol-powered bike. Patrols spotted the Whyalla Nori boy helmetless at an intersection, arresting him on charges including driving unlicensed and driving an unregistered and an uninsured motor vehicle. He'll face youth court next month. A planned outage will send those living and working around Tumby Bay into darkness for most of today. Power will be switched off for homes and businesses from 8:30 a.m. to 3:30 p.m. with nearly 1,900 customers impacted. The outage will impact those around Tumby, Butler, Ungara, Port Neal and White's Flat. SA Power Networks say the works are necessary to maintaining and upgrading the power network. Meanwhile, another case of bird flu has been detected along the Eyre Peninsula. PIRSA reported a greater crested tern found offshore at Port Lincoln has tested positive. It marks the 328th case confirmed of H5 bird flu in South Australia. Locals are reminded to avoid making contact with any dead or sick birds and contact PIRSA on its hotline if finding any. 16 motorcyclists are among the 86 lives lost on SA roads so far this year, prompting a warning from motorists to slow down and take extra care. Charles Mountain from the RAA told Seven there's no single reason why the road toll continues to climb.
6: It's probably a combination of factors, as it always tends to be.
14: Regional roads have felt the brunt of the death toll, with 6 crashes over the past month just north of us along roads on the Spencer Gulf. And a local initiative has restored 11 coastal areas along the Eyre Peninsula from degradation. The Eyes on Eyre project has focused on fencing, track rationalisation, revegetation and campsite management at key coastal areas across the region. And as the region enters its busiest period with summer campers driving down the peninsula, authorities say the initiative was crucial preventative action to protect local environments. And that's the latest in local news.
13: 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Now.
15: Morning, I'm Harrison Preeb. The federal government has dismissed suggestions its credit card surcharge ban has backfired. The tax office is doubling down on its decision to stop accepting credit card payments for tax bills from November 30. Senior Labor Minister Claire O'Neill is defending the cost of living measure, but is urging the ATO to work with small business.
16: We have a simple principle, and that is that you should not be charged to use your own money. With regard to the reaction of the Australian Taxation Office, the government does have some real concerns about what the ATO is proposing to do here. You know, small businesses across the country really struggle to manage their cash flow.
15: They're on Nine. The cost of a rental has flatlined across most of our capital cities despite no real change in vacancy rates. That's according to new data this morning out from Domain. And overseas, where death row inmate Krista Pike is angry and confused after waking up in hospitals days after her botched execution. The convicted killer survived a double dose of lethal injection.
13: Sharky Sports Bar, your front row seat to live sport.
15: Zach Merritt says the chance to be coached by Sam Mitchell played a big role in his decision to join Hawthorn. The former Bombers skipper telling Nine he's got a lot to learn.
17: His fast feet, the way he kicked the ball and could manoeuvre in and out of traffic was something that I tried to emulate early days. So, yeah, it's amazing 13 years later, going to be coached by him. And, yeah, I think he can certainly help me take my game to the next level.
15: And Cricket Australia is refusing to guarantee the future of the SCG's pink ball test. And that's the latest in news and sport.
13: Your drive home just levelled up. Will and Woody. Talking rubbish, making you laugh, and bringing the vibes. Will and Woody. Weekdays from 5 and driving you home on Magic.
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0: On the eastern Eyre Peninsula, a mostly sunny one today with a slight chance of a shower in the south later on tonight, with a near zero chance of rain elsewhere, with some northerly winds 25 to 40 kilometres per hour, with top temperatures in Cleve 32, Kimber with a top of 31. On the lower Eyre Peninsula, a mostly sunny one with a high chance of showers near the west coast and a medium chance elsewhere, with a chance of a thunderstorm near the west coast this evening, with some north to northeasterly winds 20 to 30 kilometres per hour, tending north to northwesterly 25 to 35 kilometres per hour this afternoon. Top temperatures in Coffin Bay 33, Cummins 32, and Port Lincoln with a top today at 29. And for all the latest weather, go to magic899.com.au.
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0: Yes, it is. And coming up for you just before 8.30, of course, we're chatting with entertainment reporter Jaden Forster. Some big news surrounding Powderfinger, potentially, which would be an amazing, it's an amazing bit of news. So if you're a Powderfinger fan, you're not going to want to miss out on that, this one. That's coming up for you just before 8.30. But of course, we've got Birthday Book next. So if you want to get a shout out in, get it in right now at magic89.9.com.au because we're choking it right after Sam Fender and Olivia Dean here on Rise Up with Riz. We'll be right back.

0: Sam Fender, Olivia Dean on Magic 89.9. It's Rise Up with Riz. It is 13 past 8. Let's get into the birthday book for today, the 8th of October.
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0: Check out their new Spanish-inspired chorizo savory bites at Baker's Delight. And if you sign up to be a member, you get some savings on a three-pack. So there's some great benefits to becoming a member, so make sure you sign up when you're down there at Baker's Delight. Now, birthday book for today, the 8th of October, we have got Corbin Elliott from Port Lincoln. Happy 12th birthday to our favourite legend. We hope you have the best day ever camping out at the farm. We love you lots. Love Mum, Dad, Isabel, Denver, and Perry. And Corbin, when you get back from camping, you've got yourself a $20 voucher for Baker's Delight in Porter Street Plaza. Now, birthday book celebrities in the celebrity space. Well, you probably know him best as the judge on the TV show, or a number of TV shows like, you know, X Factor, Britain's Got Talent, and American Idol. I think he was the one that actually put together the supergroup known as One Direction. It's Simon Cowell, turning 67 today. Alongside him, we have got, a great singer from back in the 80s. He had songs like I Need a Lover, Hurt So Good, Jack and Diane. It's John Mellencamp turning 75 today. And if you do want to get a shout out in, actually, sorry, there is one more birthday here for the Port Power fans out there. He was the captain of the Port Adelaide Football Club in the 2019 season. He won a Brownlow in 2021. Ollie Wines turns 32 today, going on again for another, probably got another couple of years left in him as well, Ollie Wines. Alrighty, if you do want to get a shout out in, there's a couple of different ways you can do it. You can either call us on 86825000 by 3 o'clock the day before, or as always, magic899.com.au. 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

0: Crowded House on Magic 89.9. It's Rise Up with Riz. It's 18 past 8. We do it thanks to Harvey Norman, Port Lincoln, supporting the local community with the best prices guaranteed. Well, up next, entertainment reporter Jaden Forster with all the latest, some big news for Powderfinger fans. Going to share that with you next.
1: 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It's a lunch.

0: 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The Throwback Lunch. Thanks to Macca's Port Lincoln.
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0: Josh Fawaz on Magic 89.9. It's Rise Up with Riz. It's coming up to 8.30. It's time to talk the world of entertainment.
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0: Of course, the man to do it is Jaden Forster. G'day, Jaden. How are you, mate?
2: G'day, Riz. Good, thank you.
0: Well, let's kick things off. Joe Manganiello is setting the record straight on what he says are some false stories from his past, if I've got his name correct.
2: Yeah, indeed. I think we have. Anyway, people know who we're talking about. The guy from Magic Mike says it all, basically. And yeah, he's got a book coming out called Bloodlines. That's the name of it. And he's using that book to, I guess, not only tell his story as a very famous actor, but also, as you say there, to correct things that were written or said about him that he says aren't true. One of those is the reason for his split with his very famous ex-wife, Sofia Vergara. She, of course, in the past has said that there was a disagreement about them starting a family that was the thing that led to them parting ways. She said, you know, he was younger, he wanted kids. She was obviously a bit older and didn't want to be a quote-unquote old mum, which Joe, in this extract from his book that's come out today through People magazine, he says something different. He says the split was actually tied to his previously secret near-fatal health battle with this autoimmune disease that we've talked about before. So big claims he's making about Sofia Vergara when he was really unwell. I'll circle back to that in a sec. But basically, he lost nearly 30 kilos. He had to have part of his intestine removed, followed that with another surgery to his digestive tract. That seems to have fixed the problem, and he's now doing well. But back then, he says that she ridiculed him for getting a dog to help ease his thoughts of self-harm while trying to deal with that sort of disease. And he also claims that she refused to hug him, among other things, when he basically begged for her support during that time of crisis. So quite damning claims. No response as yet from Sofia Vergara. Both, of course, she and Joe have since moved on to be with other partners, so both doing well, but are two very differing versions of events surrounding their split. Suffice to say, I'm intrigued to see what else is inside that book, Riz.
0: Oh, yeah, that sounds very, very damning, and it'll be interesting to see what when Sofia Vergara, if she does, respond to those sorts of claims. So we'll wait and see on that one. Hey, now we chatted about Sam Wood on Tuesday. You've got some more info on this one.
2: Yeah, the latest. So more fallout, basically. He's now been dumped by the company that bought out his fitness empire, the 28 by Sam Wood empire. Sold that to the other company, sold this to this new company for about $70 million about 4 years ago, late on Tuesday after announcing on Monday that they were standing him down indefinitely on indefinite leave. Late Tuesday, they confirmed that they've now cut ties with him completely. So that brand, of course, will continue to move forward. It's kind of business as usual. They'll have some decisions that they need to make, of course, around whether they want to put somebody else in as the face of the brand and how they go moving forward with that, their big heavy-duty business decisions, but now they'll be just 28, so not 28 by Sam Wood, just 28. Of course, that comes on the back of the Fox's Den, the ready-made meal company we spoke about on Tuesday, also cutting ties. That coming ahead of his court appearance this morning, where he's expected to make that application for bail. So in a few hours' time, we may possibly get an indication on what did or didn't happen at the weekend, and also see, of course, if he is able to be successful in that application for bail. So we'll watch with interest to see what plays out.
0: You can't really blame these companies for doing that, can you, really?
2: Well, it's an interesting one. Like I said on Tuesday, I mean, there will be crisis managers and custodians of these brands that will act accordingly. And it's sort of one of those situations where the name is out there and tied to these allegations. And we must stress that they are only that. Sam is, of course, entitled to the presumption of innocence like everybody else. But when the name is out there and it's tied to allegations of this kind, companies and brands do usually act, or most times, not always. A lot of them haven't as yet. But a lot of the times, brands will act accordingly to, in their eyes anyway, protect their brand as they see fit. And it's a tricky one because, as I said Tuesday as well, often these people, like Sam Wood, they have a lot of partnerships tied to their name. And we, as common folk out here in the public land, may not necessarily be aware of them all. And when this does happen, if you put out a statement basically in damage control and PR saying that we're no longer working with him, that often, like any PR scandal or controversy, often draws more attention to that than you were probably already getting. So it's a complex one. There's a lot of conversations and discussions happening with all sorts of different companies and people around the country around this at the moment, even in the public domain as well, as you can understand, given the seriousness and the brevity and the allegations that he's currently facing. So today, D-Day for him. We'll see what plays out.
0: Yeah, there'll be plenty more fallout on this one, no doubt. Hey, you got some good news for Powderfinger fans. What can you tell us?
2: Yeah, it looks like it. Of course, there's been a lot of attention on them in the last couple of days. A lot of publicity. The billboards went up in Melbourne, Sydney, Brisbane. Basically, if you looked at them, you wouldn't probably have any idea what the hell they were doing or talking about. But basically, they all feature clues pointing to the songs of Powderfinger. And the last time they performed, that was in Brisbane a few years back. Obviously, it's generating a lot of attention. Pretty low-cost investment, I must say, for a lot of PR. It's Live Nation, I'll tell you, that are paying for the billboards, so they're getting a great return on investment. I'm also helping with that now, of course. Basically, no denial, as per previous times when these rumours have swirled about a Powderfinger reunion. My understanding, tomorrow is D-Day, so we'll get an announcement tomorrow. As I understand, a little birdie tells me possibly only Brisbane, which is obviously disappointing for Adelaide. My gut tells me it might be a three-city run, maybe Melbourne, Sydney and Brisbane, based on where the billboards are. But sadly, no Adelaide. But look, I'm not sure what Powderfinger fans call themselves, but I'm sure all of them out there, they'll find a way to get to any gig when it's announced.
0: We give up on people coming to Adelaide now, Jada. We've just kind of resigned to the fact that they don't come here.
2: Yeah, you always get the raw end of the deal. It's just not fair these days. And it's not like they have to travel as far as they do to get to Perth, where, you know, it's a lot longer to travel and logistics. It takes a lot more planning. And, of course, insurance is a lot higher over there as well compared to the other states. Not that far, you know, from Melbourne to Adelaide and Sydney to Adelaide. A little bit further, of course, Brisbane to Adelaide. But, yeah, anyway, look, it has been a long time, too, I must say, since they have actually performed together. So they would be, I think, a little rusty. Of course, if this gig has been in the pipeline for some time, I'd say they would have been rehearsing quite a bit behind the scenes somewhere in a secret location. We'll find out the when, where and what tomorrow, I think.
0: Yeah, big news for Powderfinger fans, no doubt. Well, Jaden, always good catching up with you, mate, and look forward to checking in with you next week.
2: Catch you then. Thank you, Riz.
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17: Morning, I'm Gemma Jones with your local news. Authorities will be monitoring a massive prescribed burn this afternoon on the Eyre Peninsula. 124 hectares of Bascom Well Conservation Park will be burnt off from 1pm until 7pm by National Parks and Wildlife Service. Officers advise those around the area, around 30 kilometres out of Lock, that smoke is likely to drift south and fire may be visible around the burn area for several days. Port Lincoln City Council has approved a $3,000 contribution to a proposed event commemorating the 10th anniversary of the Matthew Flinders statue. The allocation has drawn criticism from Councillor Valerie Staunton, who questioned if it was an appropriate use of public funds. Mayor Diana Misloff says the event would recognise the broader community's contribution to the statue's establishment. The council decided to endorse a public ceremony and an invite-only lunch to mark the anniversary, which will take place next January. Meanwhile, it's been a devastating year on SA roads, with 86 lives lost and countless more serious crashes. The Premier says the tally is just one short of last year's total.
18: Rather than being a time of family coming together, you have families heartbroken.
17: The startling figure has prompted a reminder for motorists to take care on the roads as we approach the holiday season. And good character references in sentencing could soon be axed. At the moment, after a person has been convicted of an offence, evidence of their good character can be put forward during their sentencing process in order to get their sentence reduced. A new campaign aims to ban the use of good character evidence entirely for sentencing child sex offences. And that's the latest in local news.
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19: Hi, I'm Harrison Preeve. Australia might be facing a rental squeeze, but new data shows that rent growth is also slowing down. Domain's September quarter report shows that rents were largely unchanged across Brisbane, Adelaide and Perth, while Sydney and Melbourne recorded a decline in house rents. Around half of all Aussies have reported poor mental health in the past 12 months. Beyond Blue is linking the spike to the cost of living crunch as well as financial stress. CEO Georgie Harmon has told the ABC there is a positive trend.
20: Is that people are starting to seek support earlier. And that's something that Beyond Blue's been working on very, very hard in the last few years. Let's not wait until people reach crisis.
19: And an increasing amount of children are showing up to their doctor with burns or injuries from low-quality toys, according to the Royal Australian College of GPs. News Corp is reporting at least 36 children have been hurt by popular squishy toys in the past 8 years, though many injuries go unreported.
9: Ampol Hallett Place. Best takeaway curries in town. Phone orders and takeaway.
19: Starting with AFL, where Nick Blakey looks increasingly likely to leave the Sydney Swans, set to meet with Geelong today. In the NRL, the Raiders are willing to add a fourth year to Hudson Young's contract, despite the 28-year-old likely heading to the open market on November 1. Canberra offering Young a three-year extension worth $1.1 million a season, but say they'll consider a fourth year if it means he stays at the club. And supercars drivers to hit Mount Panorama this afternoon for practice ahead of Sunday's Bathurst 1000. That's the latest in news and sport.
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0: On the eastern Eyre Peninsula, a mostly sunny one today with a slight chance of a shower in the south later on tonight, with a near zero chance of rain elsewhere, with some northerly winds 25 to 40 kilometres per hour, with top temperatures in Cleve 32, Kimber with a top of 31. On the lower Eyre Peninsula, a mostly sunny one with a high chance of showers near the west coast and a medium chance elsewhere, with a chance of a thunderstorm near the west coast this evening, with some north to northeasterly winds 20 to 30 kilometres per hour, tending at north to northwesterly 25 to 35 kilometres per hour this afternoon. Top temperatures in Coffin Bay 33, Cummins 32 and Port Lincoln with a top today at 29. And for all the latest weather, go to magic899.com.au.
23: 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Rise up with Riz. 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

0: Shouse on Magic 89.9. It's Rise Up with Riz. 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Want to take you back in time to March 2018, the third test match between Australia and South Africa at the Newlands Cricket Ground in Cape Town. This happened.
1: Shocked and bitterly disappointed by the news from South Africa. It seemed completely beyond belief that the Australian cricket team had been involved in cheating. After all, our cricketers are role models, and cricket is synonymous with fair play. How can our team be engaged in cheating like this?
0: Sandpapergate 2018 was the last time that the Australian cricket team played in South Africa. That was Malcolm Turnbull, who was Prime Minister at the time, speaking about it. So it's our first time returning there since the infamous Sandpapergate. Now, no Cam Bancroft and no David Warner, but Steve Smith still in the side. So the reception he's going to get in that first test is going to be insane. It all starts tomorrow night. I reckon this is going to be a very, very spicy series with the history between these two sides. So I cannot wait for it. Tomorrow night, beautiful way to kick off the weekend. Put the phone on Do Not Disturb. Park yourself on the couch and just test cricket. It's back tomorrow night. It's going to be absolutely awesome. Australia take on South Africa. In South Africa for the first time since Sandpapergate. It's going to be awesome. Hey, coming up next, we're doing something awesome here, giving back to local businesses, but also a massive chance for you to win. Also going to be very, very handy going into the back half of the year. Going to tell you all about it after Tempest City here on Rise Up with Riz.

0: Tempest City on Magic 89.9. It's Rise Up with Riz. Now, of course, the Eyre Peninsula is full of hardworking local businesses who do so much for our community, providing the everyday services and essentials that keep the community moving forward. 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

Jason Derulo on Magic 89.9, it's Rise Up with Riz. 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

0: See you on Magic 89.9. It's Rise Up with Riz coming up to 9 o'clock. Your last chance to potentially score yourself a one-hour tour around Port Lincoln and surrounds in a 1971 Ford XY Bathurst GTHO Phase 3. So giving you and two guests the chance to go for a spin around in that one, of course, with the show and shine this weekend, thanks to Lincoln Auto Club. So to enter, what you need to do is go to Magic 89.9 on our Facebook page. You'll see the post up. Very, very easy. All you have to do is like and comment. Make sure you do both and comment Lincoln Auto Club. It is that easy. I'll be announcing the winner tomorrow morning on the show, so stay tuned for that. And if you are lucky enough to score that prize, you do need to redeem it by the end of October. So jump on our Facebook page, Magic 89.9, for your chance to win. That's it for me today. Have a good one, everyone. I'll catch you tomorrow.
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15: Morning, I'm Gemma Jones with your local news.
4: Authorities are reminding locals to stay vigilant in reporting dead or sick wildlife as another bird is confirmed to have died from bird flu along the Eyre Peninsula. A greater crested tern found offshore at Port Lincoln was confirmed by PIRSA to be the state's sole case for yesterday. It brings the total number of confirmed bird flu events up to 328. A 14-year-old Whyalla Noori boy has been pinned with charges of driving unlicensed after police allege seeing him riding a modified pushbike. Patrols say they saw the teen on a petrol-powered bike with no helmet at an intersection. They arrested him for riding a homemade motorcycle on a public road. He was bailed and will face Whyalla Youth Court next month. Meanwhile, nearly 1,900 customers will be without power for large parts of today on the Eyre Peninsula as SA Power Networks undergoes essential maintenance. Homes and businesses at Tumby Bay, Butler, Ungara, Port Neal and White's Flat are already without power this morning, with the shutoff expected to remain in place until 3:30 p.m. The electricity provider says the works are essential to upgrading and maintaining the network. Despite repeated warnings, police say too many drivers are still ignoring the road rules. Two lives were lost during the Labor Day long weekend, including a motorcyclist in Adelaide Hills on Monday, with police blaming inattention. Inspector Mark Atkinson warning motorists that police will continue targeting dangerous behaviour.
8: SAPOL was now running Operation Danger from the 6th of October through to the 11th. We're going to continue to target dangerous road use on our roads, and we make no apologies for that.
4: And a cross-government and organisation effort to protect Eyre Peninsula coast areas from degradation has proved successful. In a five-year effort, the Eyes on Eyre project has seen restoration works focused on fencing, revegetation and campsite management at popular coastal spots across the region. 11 sites have seen action, including Lipson Cove, Redbanks and Point Gibbon. The project received about $1.2 million of funding from various stakeholders over the years, which has improved the region's park system significantly. And that's the latest in local news.
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10: Morning, I'm Harrison Preve. The tax office is doubling down on its credit card ban for tax payments. Business leaders were left disappointed after a meeting with the ATO yesterday, with the tax office insisting its decision is final. The move to come into effect from November 30. Australia might be facing a rental shortage, but new data from Domain reveals capital city rents have stalled. The real estate platform has released its September quarter report today, finding Brisbane, Adelaide and Perth have recorded flat rents, while Sydney and Canberra recorded a decline. More Aussies are reaching out for mental health support early rather than waiting until they're struggling, in promising research from Beyond Blue. But the stats show that half of Aussies are experiencing some form of anxiety or depression, with cost of living one of the biggest factors. And briefly, former Bachelor star Sam Wood will front court on the Sunshine Coast today after he was arrested on domestic violence charges at the weekend.
1: Sharky Sports Bar, your front row seat to live sport.
10: Fremantle's Patrick Voss says Wharfie time is not to blame for the Dockers AFL Grand Final loss. The forward telling the West Australian he refuses to believe the crowd activation led to the Lions' comeback. He admits, though, when it sounded, he did think there was more time left in the game. And the Roosters have continued their NRL Premiership celebrations following last night's Jack Gibson medal. Nefahu White took home the club's best and fairest, thanking his family, while Herbie Farnworth took out the Player of the Year at the Dolphins. VNF, and that's the latest in news and sport.
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0: West Coast waters, northeasterly winds 15 to 20 knots, reaching up to 25 knots offshore with winds turning northwesterly during the afternoon and evening. With seas 1 to 2 metres, decreasing to 1 to 1.5 metres by this evening. The swell southwesterly 2.5 to 3 metres. Central Coast waters, north to northeasterly winds 15 to 25 knots, tending north to northwesterly 15 to 20 knots in the late evening. With seas around 1 metre, the swell southwesterly 2.5 to 3 metres. Finally, on Spencer Gulf waters, northeasterly winds 15 to 20 knots, turning northerly later on this evening. With seas around 1 metre, increasing to 1 to 1.5 metres this afternoon. The swell south to southwesterly around 1 metre, increasing to 1 to 2 metres south of Kawarau.
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0: On the Eastern Air Peninsula, a mostly sunny one today with a slight chance of a shower in the south later on tonight with a near zero chance of rain elsewhere with some northerly winds 25 to 40 kilometres per hour with top temperatures in Cleve 32, Kimber with a top of 31. On the Lower Eyre Peninsula, a mostly sunny one with a high chance of showers near the west coast and a medium chance elsewhere, with a chance of a thunderstorm near the west coast this evening, with some north to northeasterly winds 20 to 30 kilometres per hour, tending north to northwesterly 25 to 35 kilometres per hour this afternoon. Top temperatures in Coffin Bay 33, Cummins 32 and Port Lincoln with a top today at 29. And for all the latest weather, go to magic899.com.au.
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9: Morning, I'm Harrison Preeb. There's pushback from small business over the tax office decision to ban credit card payments for tax bills. The change taking effect from November 30 and comes off the back of the end to credit card surcharges for customers. Senior Labor Minister Claire O'Neill has told Nine she hopes a solution can be reached.
10: I think these things are working through the system, and a change to how payments work is going to take a little bit of time and finessing, and we encourage the ATO to come back to small business and talk to them about the effects of this.
9: Former Bachelor star Sam Wood fronts court on the Sunshine Coast today over alleged domestic violence offences. He's been in custody since his arrest in Noosa at the weekend. Australia might be facing a rental shortage, but new data from Domain reveals capital city rents have stalled. The real estate platform has released its September quarter report, finding Brisbane, Adelaide and Perth recorded flat rents, while Sydney and Canberra recorded a decline. And the cost of living crunch is taking a toll on Australians' mental health. Around half of us reporting poor mental health in the past year, with Beyond Blue pointing to financial stress as a major factor. CEO Georgie Harmon has told the ABC stigma remains a barrier, particularly for older Aussies.
11: Look, stigma still is very alive, especially for people who live with complex and enduring mental health conditions. For common conditions like depression and anxiety, it is declining, and it has declined massively over the last couple of decades.
0: Ampol Hallett Place. Best takeaway curries in town. Phone orders and takeaway.
9: Suspended Swan Nick Blakey's in Melbourne today to meet with rival AFL clubs as he looks to leave Sydney. Geelong, St Kilda, Essendon and North Melbourne expressing interest, as well as Gold Coast. Australia considering a shake-up to its bowling unit ahead of tomorrow's first test against South Africa. Kingsmead expected to offer a spin-friendly pitch, which could see Matt Kuhneman replace one of the Aussie quicks to partner with Nathan Lyon. And Supercars drivers to hit Mount Panorama this afternoon for practice ahead of Sunday's Bathurst 1000.
0: He's got your tunes, laughs, and just enough chaos to kickstart your day. 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
14: Sunny skies and warm conditions for the lower and eastern air peninsula. They continue with fresh northerly winds around 20 to 30 kilometres an hour. Tops reaching around 29 degrees for Port Lincoln, around 30 degrees across the eastern air peninsula and the high 20s throughout the lower air. A light shower or two possible for tonight. For the latest in weather information, head to magic899.com.au.
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0: It's Coi Leray and Players on Magic 89.9, the Eyre Peninsula's hit music station. 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

0: There we go. Throwback hit for the Violent Femmes and A Blister in the Sun on Magic 89.9, the Eyre Peninsula's hit music station. G'day there, Brett, with you on your Thursday. And as I mentioned earlier, a celebrity tried to pull the "Do you know who I am?" card, and tried pulling that card in court and got humbled very quickly, I tell you. American rapper and music executive Rick Ross. You may know him from hits like Hustlin' or Blowin' Money Fast. I know them both really well. He was arrested at his home in Miami last week after being accused of a domestic violence incident against his girlfriend. Now, Rick Ross has pleaded not guilty to the charges, and a video from the court has gone viral at the moment when Rick Ross's lawyer decides to tell the judge that his client is a celebrity. However, he does get humbled very quickly. Have a listen.
1: Mr. Roberts is a celebrity, and so I don't know.
2: So what does that mean?
1: I don't know to whatever degree your honor can, but I'd ask that his release be expedited. He's in a red jumpsuit, and for purposes of his safety, I don't know what your honor can do.
2: But I don't know. Hi, Mr. Roberts. I have no idea who you are, except as somebody here in the court who's going to be treated fairly, just like everybody else here.
0: Ah, go that judge. I love that one. And 1-800-RESPECT is available for free 24 hours a day, 7 days a week, to support people impacted by domestic, family, or sexual violence as well. 1-800-RESPECT. 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Kid Laroi and Justin Bieber coming up. Also Taylor Swift on Magic.
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